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1: The UN is pausing the evacuation of ships through the Strait of Hormuz after Iran attacked a Singapore-flagged vessel. U.S. officials say there were no casualties, but the incident comes during a tenuous time in the new U.S.-Iran peace deal. Secretary of State Marco Rubio attended a meeting of Gulf nations in Bahrain and said those nations are also committed to seeing free flow of maritime traffic in the strait. Rescuers are in a race against time after back-to-back earthquakes rocked Venezuela yesterday. At least 188 people are dead, with that number expected to continue to rise as many remain trapped under the rubble of collapsed homes and buildings. Here's NBC's George Solis.
2: That is another priority for so many of these countries that are trying to help, including the U.S., restoring internet service and telecommunications as quickly as possible.
1: Using its predictive modeling, the U.S. Geological Survey estimated the death toll could surpass 10,000. I'm Lisa Carton.
3: For Northwest Indiana, cloudy tonight with lows around 60, rainy with showers, maybe even a thunderstorm on Friday with highs in the upper 60s. Some showers may linger into Friday night with lows back around 60. We dry out for the weekend though, mostly sunny on Saturday with highs in the upper 70s, low 80s on Sunday with mostly sunny skies, lots of sun on Monday with highs around 90. That's your region forecast.
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0: for Northwest Indiana, mostly cloudy tonight with lows around 60. We'll be in the upper 60s on Friday with cloudy skies and a chance of showers in the afternoon. Those showers may linger into Friday night with lows again around 60. Mostly sunny Saturday with highs in the upper 70s. We'll be in the low 80s on Sunday with mostly sunny skies. It will feel like summer on Monday, mostly sunny and hot with highs around 90. That's your region forecast.
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1: President Trump is welcoming a group of American farmers from across the U.S. to the White House for a dinner tonight in the Rose Garden. The event comes as Trump has ramped up his efforts to court the group ahead of the midterm elections after farmers experienced rising fertilizer costs sparked by the Iran war and pressure under the administration's tariff agenda. White House spokesperson Olivia Wales said in a statement that there is not a greater champion for American farmers, growers, and ranchers than President Trump. The death toll is rising after two strong earthquakes struck Venezuela on Wednesday. At least 188 people are dead, with that number expected to continue to rise as many remain trapped under the rubble of collapsed homes and buildings. Nearly 1,000 people are reported injured as a result of the magnitude 7.2 and 7.5 quakes. A federal jury considering arson charges against the man accused of starting the deadly Palisades fire is struggling with a verdict. I'm Lisa Carton.
2: For Northwest Indiana, mostly cloudy with lows around 60 tonight. There's a chance of showers on Friday. Highs will be in the upper 60s. Those showers may linger into Friday night with lows around 60. Mostly sunny on Saturday with highs in the upper 70s. We'll be in the low 80s on Sunday under mostly sunny skies. Hot on Monday with highs around 90 with lots of sunshine. That's your region forecast.
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0: For Northwest Indiana, temperatures will fall into the upper 50s tonight under mostly cloudy skies. We'll be in the upper 60s on Friday with mostly cloudy skies and a chance of showers in the afternoon. We may have some showers Friday night with lows around 60. Mostly sunny Saturday with highs in the upper 70s. Low 80s on Sunday with lots of sunshine and more sun on Monday with highs in the low 90s. That's your region forecast.
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1: President Trump and House Speaker Mike Johnson had a meeting at the White House tonight. Afterwards, Johnson said he and Trump talked about members of the House Freedom Caucus, saying they will oppose any procedural rules until the Save America Voting ID Act passes, effectively stopping all business in the House.
2: Very productive meeting. We're on exactly the same page. He wants to ensure that we stop any blockade in the House. Congress has work to do, and that's what we're going to do. And so we'll be moving forward on all of that.
1: After his meeting with Johnson, Trump indicated he agrees with Johnson and posted, House Republicans should unify and stop voting down rules or threatening to do so, adding, no more grandstanding, please. On Wednesday, Trump said he would not sign a bipartisan housing bill until the Save America Act was passed. The death toll is rising after back-to-back earthquakes struck Venezuela yesterday. At least 188 people are dead, with that number expected to continue to rise as many remain trapped under the rubble. I'm Lisa Carton.
3: For Northwest Indiana, cloudy tonight with lows around 60, rainy with showers, maybe even a thunderstorm on Friday with highs in the upper 60s. Some showers may linger into Friday night with lows back around 60. We dry out for the weekend though, mostly sunny on Saturday with highs in the upper 70s, low 80s on Sunday with mostly sunny skies, lots of sun on Monday with highs around 90. That's your region forecast.
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2: There was a friend of mine on murder, and the judge's gavel fell. Jury found him guilty, gave him 16 years in hell.

They were racing. Freedom! He was chasing.

0: this is Greg Guzman, and I'm a Mason tender.
1: Suck it up.
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For Northwest Indiana, mostly cloudy tonight with lows around 60. We'll be in the upper 60s on Friday with cloudy skies and a chance of showers in the afternoon. Those showers may linger into Friday night with lows again around 60. Mostly sunny Saturday with highs in the upper 70s. We'll be in the low 80s on Sunday with mostly sunny skies. It will feel like summer on Monday, mostly

0: 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That's your region forecast.
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1: President Trump is emerging from a meeting with House Speaker Mike Johnson, telling conservative Republicans to stop grandstanding. After the meeting, Johnson said he and Trump talked about members of the House Freedom Caucus saying they will oppose any procedural rules until the Save America Voting ID Act passes, effectively stopping all business in the House.
2: Very productive meeting. We're on exactly the same page. He wants to ensure that we stop any blockade in the House. Congress has work to do, and that's what we're going to do.
1: On Wednesday, Trump said he would not sign a bipartisan housing bill until the Save America Act was passed. The death toll is rising after back-to-back earthquake struck Venezuela yesterday. At least 188 people are dead, with that number expected to continue to rise as many remain trapped under the rubble of collapsed homes and buildings. Nearly 1,000 people are reported injured as a result of the magnitude 7.2 and 7.5 quakes. I'm Lisa Carton.
3: For Northwest Indiana, mostly cloudy with lows around 60 tonight. There's a chance of showers on Friday. Highs will be in the upper 60s. Those showers may linger into Friday night with lows around 60. Mostly sunny on Saturday with highs in the upper 70s. We'll be in the low 80s on Sunday under mostly sunny skies. Hot on Monday with highs around 90 with lots of sunshine. That's your region forecast.
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0: For Northwest Indiana, temperatures will fall into the upper 50s tonight under mostly cloudy skies. We'll be in the upper 60s on Friday with mostly cloudy skies and a chance of showers in the afternoon. We may have some showers Friday night with lows around 60. Mostly sunny Saturday with highs in the upper 70s. Low 80s on Sunday with lots of sunshine and more sun on Monday with highs in the low 90s. That's your region forecast.
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0: Alzheimer's Association of Northwest Indiana will host three Walk to End Alzheimer's events this fall. 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
1: The U.S. says Iran attacked a Singapore flagged ship in the Strait of Hormuz. U.S. officials say there were no casualties, but the incident comes during a tenuous time in the new U.S.-Iran peace deal. Freedom of navigation in the strait is a key point in the U.S.-Iran Memorandum of Understanding, with the U.S. demanding Iran never charge tolls. But Iran says they could enforce fees after the current 60-day pause expires. Meanwhile, Secretary of State Marco Rubio attended a meeting of Gulf nations in Bahrain.
2: If in fact there is now a straits that one country can, or two countries can, or whatever, any countries decide they want to charge money for its use, what is going to stop every country in the world near a waterway from imposing the same?
1: Rubio said Gulf nations are committed to seeing free flow of maritime traffic in the strait. In World Cup play, the U.S. Stars and Stripes will take on Turkey as they aim to stay undefeated. Already today, Curaçao lost to the Ivory Coast 2-0 in Philadelphia. I'm Lisa Carton.
3: For Northwest Indiana, cloudy tonight with lows around 60, rainy with showers, maybe even a thunderstorm on Friday with highs in the upper 60s. Some showers may linger into Friday night with lows back around 60. We dry out for the weekend though, mostly sunny on Saturday with highs in the upper 70s, low 80s on Sunday with mostly sunny skies, lots of sun on Monday with highs around 90. That's your region forecast.
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0: For Northwest Indiana, mostly cloudy tonight with lows around 60. We'll be in the upper 60s on Friday with cloudy skies and a chance of showers in the afternoon. Those showers may linger into Friday night with lows again around 60. Mostly sunny Saturday with highs in the upper 70s. We'll be in the low 80s on Sunday with mostly sunny skies. It will feel like summer on Monday, mostly sunny and hot with highs around 90. That's your region forecast.
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1: President Trump is emerging from a meeting with House Speaker Mike Johnson, telling conservative Republicans to stop grandstanding. After the meeting, Johnson said he and Trump talked about members of the House Freedom Caucus saying they will oppose any procedural rules until the Save America Voting ID Act passes, effectively stopping all business in the House.
2: We're on exactly the same page. He wants to ensure that we stop any blockade in the House. Congress has work to do, and that's what we're going to do.
1: After his meeting, Trump indicated he agrees with Johnson and posted, House Republicans should unify and stop voting down rules or threatening to do so, adding, no more grandstanding, please. On Wednesday, Trump said he would not sign a bipartisan housing bill until the Save America Act was passed. Officials are again raising the death toll after back-to-back earthquakes in Venezuela. Around 235 people have now been confirmed dead, but that number is expected to continue to rise. I'm Lisa Carton.
3: The forecast for Northwest Indiana, looking a little bit rainy for a Friday today, but a beautiful dry weekend on the way. Low this morning around 59. Chance of showers for a Friday today, mostly cloudy with a high near 69. Chance of showers through tonight, low around 61. Saturday, mostly sunny skies, high around 75. Low near 62 Saturday night. Sunday, mostly sunny with a high near 83. Get ready for the heat next week. Monday, mostly sunny with highs near 90. That's your forecast.
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1: President Trump wants House Speaker Mike Johnson to tell conservative Republicans to stop grandstanding. Members of the House Freedom Caucus said they'll oppose any procedural rules until the Save America Voting ID Act passes, effectively stopping all business in the House. After his meeting with Johnson, Trump posted on Truth Social that House Republicans should unify. The death toll from back-to-back earthquakes in Venezuela continues to go up. Some 235 people have now been confirmed dead, but that number is expected to continue to rise as many more remain trapped under the rubble of collapsed homes and buildings. Over 4,000 people are reported injured as a result of the magnitude 7.2 and 7.5 quakes. The United States suffered its first loss in the World Cup. The Stars and Stripes fell to Turkey 3-2 in the final match of the group stage in Inglewood, California. America still finished atop Group D at 2-0-1. Team USA will face Bosnia-Herzegovina in the round of 32 next Wednesday. I'm Tammy Trujillo.
2: For Northwest Indiana, unfortunate timing on rain for our Friday, but the weekend looks dry. Temperatures this morning in the upper 50s, near 60. Chance of showers throughout our Friday, scattered rain on and off with highs in the upper 60s, near 70. Showers through tonight, lows in the low 60s. Mostly sunny on Saturday, a beautiful day, highs in the mid 70s. Saturday night, partly cloudy, a low in the low 60s. Sunday, mostly sunny, high in the low to mid 80s. Monday, mostly sunny with a high near 90, and we'll be in the low to mid 90s next week. That's your forecast.
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0: sunny skies, high around 75. Low near 62 Saturday night. Sunday, mostly sunny with a high near 83. Get ready for the heat next week. Monday, mostly sunny with highs near 90. That's your forecast.
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0: 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It brings the heat.
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1: The White House is applauding two major Supreme Court decisions as a tremendous win. In a 6-3 decision, the High Court ruled to allow the Trump administration to cut off temporary legal protections for thousands of Haitians and Syrians, and to allow the administration to revive an Obama-era policy called metering, which gives border officials the authority to turn away migrants before they cross the U.S.-Mexico border. Millions across the central and southern U.S. are preparing for repeated rounds of heavy tropical rain and downpours through the end of the work week. The National Weather Service issued a level 2 out of 4 flash flood threat that spans 700 miles across the central region. 1 to 2 inches of widespread rainfall is expected from Kansas into Missouri and southern Indiana through early morning. Major League Baseball is proposing a salary cap and salary floor in its latest collective bargaining offer to the MLB Players Association. The league says the plan would reduce payroll disparities while sharing revenue equally between owners and players. I'm Tammy Trujillo.
2: For Northwest Indiana, temperatures this morning in the upper 50s near 60. Scattered showers on and off throughout our Friday today. Cooler with highs only in the upper 60s near 70. East wind 5 to 10, gusts around 15 miles per hour. Showers linger into the evening, lows later tonight around 61. And we dry out for the weekend. Saturday mostly sunny, high in the mid 70s. We start to warm up a little bit Sunday, mostly sunny with highs in the low to mid 80s. Monday's high near 90, and it's going to be really hot next week.
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For Northwest Indiana, unfortunate timing on rain for our Friday, but the weekend looks dry. Temperatures this morning in the upper 50s near 60. Chance of showers throughout our Friday, scattered rain on

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1: A desperate race to reach survivors continues in Venezuela, where hundreds are dead, thousands are injured, and time is running out for anyone trapped in the rubble following Wednesday's powerful back-to-back earthquakes. The U.S. is sending search and rescue teams and humanitarian supplies. President Trump's returning to the site of the White House Correspondents Association dinner shooting for the first time. Trump plans to speak at the Faith and Freedom Coalition's annual Road to Majority conference at the Washington Hilton later on tonight. He'll address evangelical leaders where the third alleged assassination attempt against him took place earlier this year. Secret Service protection for Trump is expected to be heightened. New polling from Gallup shows economic confidence remains weak, but it's improved modestly in June. According to the findings, the surge in gasoline prices accompanied by the Iran conflict is felt by Americans as two-thirds report gas prices are causing hardship for their households. But Gallup's poll results suggest the broader economic effects of rising energy costs may be leveling off. I'm Tammy Trujillo.
2: The forecast for Northwest Indiana, looking a little bit rainy for our Friday today, but a beautiful dry weekend on the way. Low this morning around 59. Chance of showers for our Friday today, mostly cloudy with a high near 69. Chance of showers through tonight, low around 61. Saturday, mostly sunny skies, high around 75. Low near 62 Saturday night. Sunday, mostly sunny with a high near 83. Get ready for the heat next week. Monday, mostly sunny with highs near 90. That's your forecast.
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0: darkness, thou find'st the bright fortune, Edmund Earl of Glossman. He denies it on my British pardon. Oh, untimely death.
1: 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Duteous to the vices of my mistress, badness of retirement.
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Oh, yeah. 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Oh, yeah. It's an old Memphis song. Old Memphis song.

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1: UN efforts to evacuate stranded ships and seafarers from the Strait of Hormuz are on hold after a cargo ship was struck by the Iranian military. The Singapore-flagged container ship was struck near the coast of Oman on Thursday. No injuries were reported. This weekend's exhibition fight featuring Floyd Mayweather Jr. is being called off because the former champ is being sued by a promoter. Tammy Trujillo explains.
2: Mayweather was scheduled to fight 18-time world champion kickboxer Mike Zambidis in Athens, Greece this Saturday. Federal court papers filed in New York, however, say the fight will not proceed, while a lawsuit filed earlier this month by CSI Sports Events remains pending. CSI claims it paid Mayweather over $4.5 million to exclusively promote fights with Manny Pacquiao and Mike Tyson, and that he breached his contract by agreeing to a fight with Zambidis. I'm Tammy Trujillo.
1: And over 230 people are dead, thousands are injured, and time is running out for anyone who may be trapped in the rubble following Wednesday's earthquakes in Venezuela. I'm Mark Mayfield.
3: For Northwest Indiana, unfortunate timing on rain for our Friday, but the weekend looks dry. Temperatures this morning in the upper 50s, near 60. Chance of showers throughout our Friday, scattered rain on and off with highs in the upper 60s, near 70. Showers through tonight, lows in the low 60s. Mostly sunny on Saturday, a beautiful day, highs in the mid 70s. Saturday night, partly cloudy, a low in the low 60s. Sunday, mostly sunny, high in the low to mid 80s. Monday, mostly sunny with a high near 90, and we'll be in the low to mid 90s next week. That's your forecast.
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0: little bit rainy for a Friday today, but a beautiful dry weekend on the way. Low this morning around 59. Chance of showers for a Friday today, mostly cloudy with a high near 69. Chance of showers through tonight, low around 61. Saturday, mostly sunny skies, high around 75. Low near 62 Saturday night. Sunday, mostly sunny with a high near 83. Get ready for the heat next week. Monday, mostly sunny with highs near 90. That's your forecast.
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1: Over 230 people are dead, thousands are injured, and time is running out for anyone who may be trapped in the rubble following Wednesday's earthquakes in Venezuela. The U.S. is rushing assistance to the country after the back-to-back magnitude 7.2 and 7.5 quakes. President Trump is set to return to the Washington Hilton today. Tammy Trujillo reports.
2: The venue was the site of the White House Correspondents Association dinner and the third alleged assassination attempt against the president. Friday's event will mark his return to the Washington Hilton for the first time since the shooting earlier this year. He's expected to address attendees at the Faith and Freedom Coalition's annual Road to Majority Conference. I'm Tammy Trujillo.
1: And a new housing report shows the cost of entry-level homes is hitting record highs across much of the U.S. Zillow says 242 cities in 26 states now have starter homes priced at $1 million or more, with California leading the list at 105 cities and New York second with 42. I'm Mark Mayfield.
3: The Indiana Family and Social Services Administration will be using artificial intelligence to find Medicaid fraud. The pilot initiative is being launched by the U.S. Centers for Medicare and Medicaid Services and will grant the state free access to advanced AI software from Oracle. The 90-day partnership was announced by the administration this week. In exchange, the Indiana agency will assess if other states can be successful using Oracle to find Medicaid fraud. In Gary, NDOT says changes will be coming to the State Road 53 Broadway interchange on the Borman Expressway as part of the upcoming Flex Road project. Drivers can expect new lane configurations designed to create safer merges, reduce last-minute lane changes, and help traffic move more smoothly. 8094 Flex Road is an Indiana Department of Transportation project to improve traffic flow and safety along Indiana's busiest interstate corridor. Shoulder work underway now on the interstate as part of Flex Road continues through the end of July. Region Business News, ArcelorMittal this week announced a strategic collaboration with Amazon Web Services to accelerate industrial automation across its global operations, bringing cloud and AI capabilities directly to ArcelorMittal's manufacturing processes. In addition to the cloud and AI collaboration, Amazon has entered into a multi-year supply framework agreement with ArcelorMittal for the supply of structural steel across Europe and the United Kingdom. ArcelorMittal's North American headquarters are in Schererville. Your forecast for the region coming up. I'm Laura Velushko.
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5: Northwest Indiana's highways and expressways looking pretty good. On the Illinois side, though, we've got a rollover, semi-rollover with the right two lanes blocked inbound on the Ford Freeway just before 115th. So we've got delays approaching that. Those delays start right after 130th right now. On the South Shore, along the Monon and Lakeshore corridors, they will resume service this morning, but operating on a weekend holiday train schedule. And they're going to be busing passengers between the Miller Station and the Hegwisch Station. So that's the latest on the South Shore issues. 219-405-7743, our hotline, Scott Rosenberg, Region News Team Traffic.
3: For Northwest Indiana, a chance of showers this afternoon, highs in the lower 70s, east wind 5 to 10 miles per hour. Chance of showers tonight, lows in the upper 50s. Saturday, mostly sunny with a high near 77. Partly cloudy Saturday night, lows in the lower 60s. Sunday, mostly sunny with a high near 83. Monday, sunny with a high near 90. That's your region forecast.
5: 5:05, it's Friday, hooray! June the 26th, and it's 60 degrees both in Crown Point and Valparaiso. It's 62 right now at the lakefront in Gary.
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The Kings Are Here. That was the name of that album when it came out. And This Beat Goes On / Switch In to Glide / Friday Song, the Rock of the Region, X Rock 103.9. Chance for showers off and on today, mainly this afternoon. It'll be kind of cloudy. 72 right around there for our high across northwest Indiana. Tomorrow, mid-70s. But then we start climbing the ladder, and then the heat dome moves on in for next week. We're really going to start feeling it Sunday, it looks like. We'll get up to the mid-80s, and it'll be a lot more humid. Well, we'll talk to Region News Team meteorologist Matt Wentz a little bit later on about all that. In the meantime, hush, shh, it's Deep Purple on the X.

0: Northwest Indiana's highways and expressways looking pretty good. We still have some closures in Griffith because of storm damage from Wednesday night, most notably Broad Street closed between 45th and Ridge Road, basically. So bear that in mind. On the Illinois side, though, inbound Ford Freeway, we have a rollover semi blocking the right two lanes. This is right around 115th right now. Those delays start right after 130th. On the South Shore, both corridors, Lakeshore and Monon, are operating on a weekend holiday schedule today for Friday. And they're going to be busing passengers between the Miller Station and the Hegwisch Station. 219-405-7743, our hotline. Scott Rosenberg, Region News Team Traffic.
1: For Northwest Indiana, a chance of showers this afternoon. Highs in the lower 70s. East wind 5 to 10 miles per hour. Chance of showers tonight. Lows in the upper 50s. Saturday mostly sunny with a high near 77. Partly cloudy Saturday night. Lows in the lower 60s. Sunday mostly sunny with a high near 83. Monday sunny with a high near 90. That's your region forecast.
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Sundown, you better take care. Gordon Lightfoot, that's a great 45 RPM gem. It was a good summer song, too, that year. The Rock of the Region, X-Rock 103.9. About 60 degrees across the region, or a few degrees better than that. So we'll get up to about 72 today with rain off and on. Well, we'll check everything as we head into the weekend in the region. News, Jack, weather, sports, all coming up next on the X.

0: NIPSCO says crews continue to work around the clock to restore power after the latest round of storms. At peak, approximately 23,600 customers were impacted. Currently, more than 4,700 customers are without service. The most impacted communities include Gary, Griffith, Hammond, and Merrillville. The South Shoreline says it is resuming Lakeshore Corridor and Monon Corridor service with the operation of a weekend holiday train schedule today, Friday, June 26, utilizing busing between Miller and Hegwisch stations. The temporary operational change is a result of a June 24th freight train derailment and subsequent power loss near East Chicago and Gary Metro. The commuter line said the bus bridge will be in place for eastbound and westbound passengers at Miller, Gary Metro Center, Gary Chicago Airport, East Chicago, Hammond Gateway, and Hegwisch. No bikes will be permitted on buses. The commuter rail said the situation is fluid and evolving, and updates regarding Monday, June 29th train service will be made as soon as information is confirmed. Illinois ranks first in the nation for tornado activity so far this year, up from second in the nation last year. Texas is running lower than its usual tornado pace, falling from first in the nation last year to seventh so far this year. As of Wednesday, the Storm Prediction Center puts Texas at 52 tornado reports and confirmed tornadoes in 2026. The state usually averages about 98 tornadoes from January through June. In Porter County, Indiana, Dune State Park invites region residents to a full moon hike this Sunday, June 28th at 9 p.m. Meet at the Nature Center for a short program on the moon, the park said. Then visitors will follow a naturalist and volunteers on Trail 7. The state park said this hike is about 2 miles long, and some of the trail is sandy and has moderate inclines. Your forecast for the region coming up. I'm Laura Velushko.
1: Delays starting just after the Steel Bridge now because of a rollover semi-accident taking out the right two lanes inbound on the Ford Freeway. This is just before 115th, so if you're headed to Chicago that way, bear that in mind. You may want to choose an alternate for now. If you ride the rail, South Shore, Monon, and Lakeshore corridors operating on a weekend holiday train schedule today. And they'll be busing passengers between Miller and Hegwisch stations. This is all a result of a freight train derailment and subsequent power loss that occurred Wednesday night. 219-405-7743, our hotline. If you've got something to report in Griffith, Broad Street, still closed from storm damage from Wednesday night's storms, mainly that closure between 45th and Ridge Road. Scott Rosenberg, Region News Team Traffic.
0: For Northwest Indiana, a chance of showers this afternoon, highs in the lower 70s, east wind 5 to 10 miles per hour. Chance of showers tonight, lows in the upper 50s. Saturday, mostly sunny with a high near

0: 77. Partly cloudy Saturday night, lows in the lower 60s. Sunday mostly sunny with a high near 83. Monday sunny with a high near 90. That's your region forecast.
1: 5:34 on a Friday morning, 61 degrees in Cedar Lake, 63 in Lake Station. The Cubs completed a four-game sweep of the Mets following a 4-3 win in extras from Queens last night. Pedro Armstrong drove in the game-winning run with a double in the 10th inning. The Cubs are in second place in the NL Central, having won six of their last seven. They're visiting first place Milwaukee tonight. The White Sox hit the diamond again tonight, battling the Royals in the first of three games at Wrigley Field. Sox tied for first in the AL Central, coming off a series win over Cleveland. The Railcats start a three-game weekend series in Illinois against the Lake County Dockhounds tonight. WNBA, the Sky host Portland tonight. The Fever host LA tomorrow. Today's World Cup action includes France against Norway in Foxborough, Iraq and Senegal in Toronto. Cape Verde battles Saudi Arabia in Houston. Spain meets Uruguay in Guadalajara. Iran takes on Egypt in Seattle, and Belgium faces New Zealand in Vancouver. The NASCAR Cup Series kicks off its in-season challenge on Sunday. The field squares off in the Toyota SaveMart 350 from Sonoma Raceway in the first round of the tourney. I'm Scott Rosenberg. That's sports.
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really like that one with David Lee Roth throwing back the covers. Tobacco Row, oh, oh, oh, the rock of the region. X-Rock 103.9, Rihanna rings like a bell in the night. Well, it's daylight out there. As my grandfather used to say, daylight in the swamps. Fleetwood Mac on the X.

Fleetwood Mac. I can see Stevie spinning around now. The Rock of the Region, X Rock 103.9. I'm Scott Rosenberg. Let's see here. 542. We're going to get up into the low 70s today, but we got a big heat wave on the way for next week. We'll talk to Region News Team meteorologist Matt Wintz at 7:30, but we'll keep you up to the minute on the forecast. Kind of rainy, kind of cloudy today. That's supposed to be the order of the day. We got a big crash inbound Ford Freeway, taking out two lanes right around 115th, jackknife semi there. We'll get to a traffic and weather update straight ahead. It's the Rock of the Region, X Rock 103.9. We're letting it go on a Friday, heading into the weekend in the region.

0: Delays starting just after the Steel Bridge now because of a rollover semi-accident taking out the right two lanes inbound on the Ford Freeway. This is just before 115th, so if you're headed to Chicago that way, bear that in mind. You may want to choose an alternate for now. If you ride the rail, South Shore, Monon, and Lakeshore corridors operating on a weekend holiday train schedule today. And they'll be busing passengers between Miller and Hegwisch stations. This is all results of a freight train derailment and subsequent power loss that occurred Wednesday night. 219-405-7743, our hotline. If you've got something to report in Griffith, Broad Street, still closed from storm damage from Wednesday night's storms, mainly that closure between 45th and Ridge Road. Scott Rosenberg, Region News Team Traffic.
1: For Northwest Indiana, a chance of showers this afternoon, highs in the lower 70s, east wind 5 to 10 miles per hour. Chance of showers tonight, lows in the upper 50s. Saturday, mostly sunny with a high near 77. Partly cloudy Saturday night, lows in the lower 60s. Sunday, mostly sunny with a high near 83. Monday, sunny with a high near 90. That's your region forecast.
0: 5:49, it's Friday, 62 in Highland, 61 in Hebron.
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7: Summer weather in the region. It brings the heat.
8: Temperatures are going to surge, and as a result, it's going to get hot around here.
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2: The California billionaire tax will appear on the state ballot this November. Tammy Trujillo has details.
3: The proposal would levy a 5% tax on the assets of all billionaires living in California. Democratic Governor Newsom has been a vocal critic of the measure and claims it will degrade California's tax base because of billionaires leaving the state. Backers of the measure say it will raise $100 billion to compensate for health care cuts caused by a Republican spending bill signed last year by President Trump. I'm Tammy Trujillo.
2: More than 200 people are dead, thousands more are injured, and emergency personnel are racing to reach survivors trapped in the rubble following Wednesday's earthquakes in Venezuela. The back-to-back magnitude 7.2 and 7.5 quakes left scores displaced as they collapsed homes and businesses. The U.S. is sending search and rescue teams and humanitarian supplies. SpaceX-owned Starlink is offering a free month of satellite internet service for users in Venezuela. President Delcy Rodriguez has declared a state of emergency. I'm Lisa Taylor.
4: The National Weather Service Chicago says some of the highest observed rainfall totals Wednesday were in northwest Indiana. They include just over 3 inches in Merrillville, just over 2.5 inches in Schererville, a little over 2 inches in Crown Point, and 2 inches in Highland. In Highland, the town's Parks and Recreation Department on Thursday said it's aware of the trees down in several parks and along the bike trail. Officials said for the safety of their crews and to help prevent damage to the parks, removing the trees would begin as soon as the ground conditions were dry enough to safely access the affected areas. In central Indiana, one person is missing and three are in the hospital after a kayaking incident on an Indianapolis pond. 4 people were in a kayak when they went into the water. Fire officials say they were not wearing life jackets and 3 had to be hospitalized. The search is ongoing for one person who was not located by late Thursday night. In Valparaiso, motorists are alerted to an upcoming road closure on County Road 500 North. Officials say 500 North is scheduled to be closed from Froberg Road to County Road 175 West on or after this Monday, June 29th, to install sidewalk on the south side of 500 North. AAA says Indiana continues to have the lowest fuel prices in the country, and Governor Mike Braun says it's due to the state's suspension of the gasoline usage tax and excise tax. Hoosiers have had the nation's cheapest fuel for the last month. The average price in Indiana is currently about $3.27 a gallon, while the national average is $3.90. Your forecast for the region coming up. I'm Laura Velushko.
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6: Delays starting just after the Steel Bridge now because of a rollover semi-accident taking out the right 2 lanes inbound on the Ford Freeway. This is just before 115th, so if you're headed to Chicago that way, bear that in mind. You may want to choose an alternate for now. If you ride the rail, South Shore, Monon, and Lakeshore corridors operating on a weekend holiday train schedule today. And they'll be busing passengers between Miller and Hegwisch stations. This is all results of a freight train derailment and subsequent power loss that occurred Wednesday night. 219-405-7743, our hotline. If you've got something to report in Griffith, Broad Street, still closed from storm damage from Wednesday night's storms, mainly that closure between 45th and Ridge Road. Scott Rosenberg, Region News Team Traffic.
4: For northwest Indiana, a chance of showers this afternoon, highs in the lower 70s, east wind 5 to 10 miles per hour. Chance of showers tonight, lows in the upper 50s. Saturday, mostly sunny with a high near 77. Partly cloudy Saturday night, lows in the lower 60s. Sunday, mostly sunny with a high near 83. Monday, sunny with a high near 90. That's your region forecast.
6: Just about 6:05 now, Friday, June the 26th, at 61 in Merrillville, 61 on the Kankakee River and Schneider and Sumava Resorts, and 63 right now at the lakefront in Burns Harbor.
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with me because you look so fine that I really want to make you mine. I say you look so fine that I really want to make you mine. 4, 5, 6, come on and get your kicks. Now you don't need

Larry Taylor, bassist with Canned Heat. He died in August of 2019 at the age of 77, but today would have been his birthday, born on this day in 1942. The Rock of the Region, X Rock 1039, still have delays inbound Ford Freeway. We've got delays westbound I-94 between Michigan City and Chesterton. We still got some closures in Griffith from the storm damage. We'll go over all that traffic and weather update coming up after this one from the police on the X.

0: 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An elder in Guatemala dreams of being part of a community. 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Unbound.org. Well, we have a number of trouble spots now. Take your pick. First of all, inbound on the Ford Freeway, we're still jammed up between 130th and 115th right now. Rollover semis taking out the right two lanes there. If you're riding the rails to the south to Chicago today, Monon and Lakeshore corridors operating on a weekend holiday schedule today. They're still recovering from that freight train derailment from a couple of days ago. They're busing between Miller and Hegwisch stations this morning as well. So just be advised of that. We got things jamming up as you're approaching. It's basically between westbound I-94 between US 421 and Michigan City to the Chesterton Way station. We've got delays halfway in between there, approaching the overpass for 500 East with the right lane blocked. There's a car perhaps that went into the outer wall and police and tow truck there right now. So things are jamming up just shortly after County Line Road, LaPorte-Porter County Line, heading into Porter County westbound on I-94 right now. And in Griffith, Broad Street closed between 45th and Ridge Road. So you'll have to navigate around that. That's still from storm damage from a couple of nights ago. 219-405-7743, our hotline. Scott Rosenberg, Region News Team Traffic.
1: For Northwest Indiana, a slight chance of showers throughout the day today, with a chance of thunderstorms later today, highs in the lower 70s, inland upper 60s near the lake. East winds 5 to 10 miles per hour. Tonight, a slight chance of showers early, lows in the upper 50s. Saturday, clearing with highs in the upper 70s inland, lower 70s near the lake. Saturday night, partly cloudy, lows in the lower 60s. Sunday, partly cloudy with highs in the lower 80s. Monday, mostly sunny with highs near 90. That's your region forecast.
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0: The American Red Cross says more than 100 of their disaster responders are in the region, providing services for those affected by this month's storms. They say so far they've provided more than 300 overnight stays at Red Cross shelters, served more than 700 meals and nearly 2,000 snacks, and distributed 3,800 items to help residents clean up. Today, Friday, June 26th, they're partnering with the United Way, the Legacy Foundation, and multiple other organizations in a mass coordinated cleanup effort. Volunteers are encouraged to meet at 6121 Cleveland in Merrillville at 8 a.m. Organizers say all skill levels are needed. They especially encourage those who have and know how to use chainsaws and heavy equipment to volunteer. They need trucks and trailers for hauling. Skilled trades and general labor are needed too. Volunteers are strongly encouraged to register in advance through United Way Northwest Indiana's Volunteer Resource Center. Detailed instructions, safety information, and project assignments will be provided prior to arrival and again on site. In Griffith, the FOP and Firefighters Association will be providing free food this afternoon, Friday, June 26th, for those who were impacted by Wednesday night storms. Residents can stop by the Central Fire Station on Lafayette Street in Griffith starting at 4 p.m. In Porter County, Our Rides Northern Indiana Cruisers is hosting their Cruisin' for Critters Car, Truck, Bike, and Rat Rod Show this Saturday, June 27th from 9 a.m. to 2 p.m. Registration is $15. The event will be outside Pav's Restaurant on Main Street in Hebron. Proceeds will benefit local animal shelters and rescues. They will also be accepting donations of pet food and supplies. Your forecast for the region coming up. I'm Laura Velushko.
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2: Message from the South Shore. Passengers are advised that South Shore Line resuming Lakeshore Corridor and Monon Corridor service with a weekend holiday train schedule for today, Friday, and they'll be busing between Miller and the Hegwisch stations. This temporary operational change, a result of the June 24th freight train derailment and subsequent power loss, and crews continue to work at that scene right now. And if you're driving to Chicago and you're using the Ford Freeway, where you're going to hit the brakes between 130th and 115th right now, we've got a rollover semi taking out the right two lanes there on the inbound Ford Freeway. Delays building now, heading into the work zone northbound on Klein Avenue, north of 8094. Just south of there, Broad Street and Griffith, still closed from storm damage from a couple of nights ago between Ridge Road and 45th right now. That's a section of Broad Street closed there in Griffith. 219-405-7743, our hotline. Scott Rosenberg, Region News Team Traffic.
0: For northwest Indiana, a slight chance of showers throughout the day, with a slight chance of thunderstorms in the afternoon, highs in the lower 70s inland, upper 60s near the lake. Winds out of the northeast 5 to 10 miles per hour. Tonight, a slight chance of showers early in the evening, lows in the upper 50s. Saturday, clearing with highs in the mid-70s inland, around 70 near the lake. Saturday night, partly cloudy, lows in the lower 60s. Sunday, highs in the mid-80s, and Monday, highs in the lower 90s. That's your region forecast.
2: 6:34 now on a Friday morning. It's 61 in Sherrillville, 61 degrees as well right now. Winfield and Lakes of the Four Seasons. The Cubs completed a four-game sweep of the Mets following a 4-3 win in extras from Queens last night. Pete Armstrong drove in the game-winning run with a double in the 10th inning. The Cubs are in second place in the NL Central, having won six of their last seven. They're visiting first-place Milwaukee tonight. The White Sox hit the diamond again tonight, battling the Royals in the first of three games at Wrigley Field. Sox tied for first in the AL Central, coming off a series win over Cleveland. The Railcats start a three-game weekend series in Illinois against the Lake County.

0: The Doc Hounds tonight, WNBA, the Sky host Portland tonight, the Fever host LA tomorrow. Today's World Cup action includes France against Norway in Foxborough, Iraq and Senegal in Toronto, Cape Verde battles Saudi Arabia in Houston, Spain meets Uruguay in Guadalajara, Iran takes on Egypt in Seattle, and Belgium faces New Zealand in Vancouver. The NASCAR Cup Series kicks off its in-season challenge on Sunday. The field squares off in the Toyota Save Mart 350 from Sonoma Raceway in the first round of the tourney. I'm Scott Rosenberg. That's sports.
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John and the boys started working on that one on this day in 1968. The Rock of the Region X Rock 103.9. George Martin, your engineer. Jeff Emmerich, your second engineer on that one. Everybody's got something to hide, except for me and my monkey, but not Mega Beatles. They're talented musicians. They hide nothing. They let it all hang out, recreating the music of the Beatles live with passion, precision, and love. Don't miss them. Under the Stars, Gabus Arboretum, July 31st in Valparaiso. You can follow along at megabeatles.com. 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

0: In an earlier crash, westbound I-94 between Michigan City and Chesterton has been cleared up. In an earlier crash as well, eastbound 8094 near Broadway, that's been mainly cleared up. Still a little holdover delays from that. Delays northbound now Klein Avenue, north of 8094 and Griffith. Don't forget Broad Street still closed between 45th and Ridge Road as a result of the storms a couple of nights ago. Still have that overturned semi blocking the right two lanes just before 115th inbound on the Ford Freeway as you're headed toward the Dan Ryan. Those delays start just after the Steel Bridge as you're approaching 130th. And then if you're riding the rails to Chicago, they are operating both Monon and Lakeshore corridors, but on a weekend holiday schedule today, and they're busing between the Miller Station and the Hegwisch Station. Still recovering from the storm damage, train derailment from a couple of nights ago, and they're working on getting those repairs done. 219-405-7743, our hotline, Scott Rosenberg, Region News Team Traffic.
1: For Northwest Indiana, a chance of showers throughout the day today. A few thunderstorms also possible this afternoon. Highs in the lower 70s inland, only in the upper 60s near the lake. Northeast winds 5 to 10 miles per hour. Tonight, a slight chance of showers, lows in the upper 50s. Saturday, clearing, highs in the mid-70s inland, but only around 70 near the lake. Saturday night, partly cloudy, lows in the lower 60s. Sunday, highs in the mid-80s. And Monday, mostly sunny skies, with highs around 90.
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1: A desperate race to reach survivors continues in Venezuela, where more than 230 people are dead and thousands more are injured following Wednesday's strong earthquakes. George Solis has more.
2: Two earthquakes caused by tectonic plates shifting within moments of each other. The first, a magnitude 7.2 striking in northern Venezuela at 6:04 p.m. The second, an even stronger magnitude 7.5 hitting just 39 seconds later. This woman says she was inside her apartment when the quake hit. The walls were cracking and we managed to open the door. When we got downstairs, it was like a horror movie, she says.
1: President Trump welcomed a group of American farmers from across the U.S. to the White House for a dinner in the Rose Garden. Mark Mayfield fills us in.
3: Trump said his administration is doing a lot to help the farmers.
4: We've reduced the agricultural trade deficit just this year by 42%. All over the world, we're opening up markets for the farmers.
3: Trump again said the Iranian money being unfrozen by the U.S. in the peace agreement will be used to buy food from American farmers.
1: I'm Lisa Taylor.
5: NIPSCO says crews continue to work around the clock to restore power after the latest round of storms. At peak, approximately 23,600 customers were impacted. Currently, more than 4,700 customers are without service. The most impacted communities include Gary, Griffith, Hammond, and Merrillville. The South Shoreline says it is resuming Lakeshore Corridor and Monon Corridor service with the operation of a weekend holiday train schedule today, Friday, June 26th, utilizing busing between Miller and Hegwisch stations. The temporary operational change is a result of a June 24th freight train derailment and subsequent power loss near East Chicago and Gary Metro. The commuter line said the bus bridge will be in place for eastbound and westbound passengers at Miller, Gary Metro Center, Gary Chicago Airport, East Chicago, Hammond Gateway, and Hegwisch. No bikes will be permitted on buses. The commuter rail said the situation is fluid and evolving, and updates regarding Monday, June 29th train service will be made as soon as information is confirmed. Illinois ranks first in the nation for tornado activity so far this year, up from second in the nation last year. Texas is running lower than its usual tornado pace, falling from first in the nation last year to seventh so far this year. As of Wednesday, the Storm Prediction Center puts Texas at 52 tornado reports and confirmed tornadoes in 2026. The state usually averages about 98 tornadoes from January through June. Your forecast for the region coming up. 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
7: 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In an earlier crash, westbound I-94 between Michigan City and Chesterton, that's been cleared up. In an earlier crash as well, eastbound 8094 near Broadway, that's been mainly cleared up. Still a little holdover delays from that. Delays northbound now Klein Avenue, north of 8094 and Griffith. Don't forget Broad Street still closed between 45th and Ridge Road as a result of the storms a couple of nights ago. Still have that overturned semi blocking the right two lanes just before 115th inbound on the Ford Freeway as you're headed toward the Dan Ryan. Those delays start just after the Steel Bridge as you're approaching 130th. And then if you're riding the rails to Chicago, they are operating both Monon and Lakeshore corridors, but on a weekend holiday schedule today. They're busing between the Miller Station and the Hegwisch Station. Still recovering from the storm damage and train derailment from a couple of nights ago, and they're working on getting those repairs done. 219-405-7743, our hotline. Scott Rosenberg, Region News Team Traffic.
5: For Northwest Indiana, a chance of showers this afternoon. Highs in the lower 70s. East wind 5 to 10 miles per hour. Chance of showers tonight, lows in the upper 50s. Saturday, mostly sunny with a high near 77. Partly cloudy Saturday night, lows in the lower 60s. Sunday, mostly sunny with a high near 83. Monday, sunny with a high near 90. That's your region forecast.
7: 7:04, Friday, June the 26th. It's 62 in Lowell, 64 in Lansing, and 62 at the lakefront, Long Beach.
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1: In Griffith, we still have Broad Street closed between 45th and Ridge Roads. Just a heads up there. Typical delays Klein Avenue between 80 and 94 and the toll road roughly in either direction. Still have these right two lanes closed inbound on the Ford Freeway with an overturned semi just before 115th. Those delays start just before 130th if you're headed in. And South Shore trains are running, but on a weekend holiday schedule this morning in both the Monon and Lakeshore corridors. And they are busing right now along the Lakeshore corridor between the Miller Station and the Hegwisch Station. Still recovering from that freight train derailment that's causing them problems still. From a couple of days ago. 219-405-7743, our hotline. Scott Rosenberg, Region News Team Traffic.
2: For Northwest Indiana, a slight chance of showers throughout the day today, with a chance of thunderstorms later today, highs in the lower 70s, inland upper 60s near the lake. East winds 5 to 10 miles per hour. Tonight, a slight chance of showers early, lows in the upper 50s. Saturday, clearing with highs in the upper 70s inland, lower 70s near the lake. Saturday night, partly cloudy, lows in the lower 60s. Sunday, partly cloudy with highs in the lower 80s. Monday, mostly sunny with highs near 90. That's your region forecast.
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7:24. Friday, June the 26th, 61 in St. John now and 61 in South Haven. I'm Scott Rosenberg along with Laura Velushko. She's got the latest from Region News coming up. We'll recheck the roads. We got Region News team meteorologist Matt Wins to talk about the big heat dome that's on the way. It does not sound fun unless you really, really, really, really, really love the heat. Everybody else is going to be annoyed by this. All next week, really. And then we've got a check of sports on the way, too. But first, Ozzy is off the rails. 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

0: Township schools for the upcoming school year. The inaugural First Bell Luncheon is Thursday, August 6th at Portage High School from 11:30 a.m. to 1 p.m. The Chamber says attendees will enjoy lunch while networking with teachers, school staff, local businesses, and local organizations, helping build relationships that benefit students, families, educators, and the community as a whole. Registration information is available at the Greater Portage Chamber of Commerce website. In Porter County, Indiana, Dune State Park invites region residents to a full moon hike this Sunday, June 28th at 9 p.m. Meet at the Nature Center for a short program on the moon, the park said. Then visitors will follow a naturalist and volunteers on Trail 7. The state park said this hike is about 2 miles long, and some of the trail is sandy and has moderate inclines. Your forecast for the region coming up. I'm Laura Velushko.
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2: U.S. 20, the stretch in LaPorte County between Michigan City and LaPorte, really stacked up, particularly on the eastbound side, approaching Route 39 in the Springville area. This is because things are down to one lane through there with road work. So some pretty lengthy delays there. Slowing down, heading into the Portage Plaza, westbound on the toll road as well. Of course, Klein Avenue road work between 80-94 and the Lakeshore. This has been a problem all morning getting into Chicago via the Ford Freeway because the traffic pretty solid from 130th up to 115th with the right two lanes closed. A rollover semi has been there since before 5 a.m. And on the South Shore, reminder, they're operating on a weekend holiday schedule this morning, and they're busing between Miller and Hegwisch, but both the Lakeshore and Monon corridors working on that weekend holiday schedule today. They're still trying to get past and make repairs from that freight derailment that's causing problems from a couple of days ago. But once again, on the Lakeshore corridor, they're busing between the Miller and Hegwisch stations. 219-405-7743, our hotline. Scott Rosenberg, Region News Team Traffic. Region News Team Meteorologist Matt Wentz. I was doing some reading up on this approaching heat dome, and I don't think I'm going to like it.
3: Yeah, I don't think anyone's going to like it, Scott. It's, you know, it's one of those things, like, you got to be sensitive being in radio and talking about, you know, certain subjects, because there's always people on both sides of the fence. And a lot of people will say, like, well, it's summer, it should be hot, and, like, you shouldn't say it's not supposed to. It's going to get, like, gross hot next week, and that's, I don't think anyone likes that.
2: Gross so, hot, no.
3: Like, disgusting, it really is. We've got, like, disgusting levels of humidity coming our way. So, oh, let's talk about the details. Enjoy the weather while we have it in terms of these nice temperatures. Now, today, we've been tracking this low all week, and it's been like a drama playing out in terms of how far north this rain makes it. I think all of us are going to see some showers today. There's a northward jog overnight. So we'll plan on showers. Best chance is going to be further south you are. That's where the steadiest rain is going to be. But this low will move through with showers today. Low 70s with the clouds keeping us on the cooler side. Tonight, a leftover shower, otherwise mainly cloudy. Could see some fog develop with that moisture around. We're back down near 60. And then in terms of your weekend, not bad. We'll have fog early Saturday morning, otherwise sunshine the rest of the day. Mid-70s and manageable humidity. So outdoor plans Saturday, yes. Sunday, the heat starts to ramp up. We'll have sunshine. Can't rule out a storm rolling through here on Sunday as well. Low 80s for highs, not bad. And then the heat arrives on Monday. Sunshine, 90. Sunshine on Tuesday, I've got us in the low to mid-90s. And then mid-90s Wednesday and Thursday. This trend continues later next week as well. I think we're going to stay dry, sunny, hot, and humid throughout much of next week before that ridge breaks down and we bring in some storm chances. Perhaps next weekend around the 4th. But combined with these super ultra levels of humidity, Scott, I mean, this is it's going to get as humid as it gets any time of the year here. We're going to have heat indices 105, 110, maybe 115 at times. So really hot stuff with no relief at night. That's where it gets serious.
2: Oh, my gosh. That does sound gross hot.
3: Oh, so gross. Yeah, the humidity is what's going to make it. It's not just going to get humid. I've got dew points that get up into the upper 70s to near 80. That's incredible humidity next week. It's just going to be disgusting. We'll be talking about this Tuesday, Wednesday. We'll be agreeing on this. It's just, I'm not looking forward to it.
2: Yeah, you taught me all about watching the dew point, and so now I do that, and I fret.
3: So I have now caused the anxiety and stress in their life. I'm so sorry.
2: That's right. It's all your fault.

0: Region News Team meteorologist Matt Wentz. Thank you. We'll hear from you again at lunchtime, 12 o'clock.
1: All right, sounds good.
0: And it's 7:36 right now, and it's 61 in Dyer and 63 currently in DeMott. The Cubs completed a four-game sweep of the Mets following a 4-3 win in extras from Queens last night. Pedro Armstrong drove in the game-winning run with a double in the 10th inning. The Cubs are in second place in the NL Central, having won six of their last seven. They're visiting first place Milwaukee tonight. The White Sox hit the diamond again tonight, battling the Royals in the first of three games at Wrigley Field. Sox tied for first in the AL Central, coming off a series win over Cleveland. The Railcats start a three-game weekend series in Illinois against the Lake County Dockhounds tonight. WNBA, the Sky host Portland tonight. The Fever host LA tomorrow. Today's World Cup action includes France against Norway in Foxborough, Iraq and Senegal in Toronto. Cape Verde battles Saudi Arabia in Houston. Spain meets Uruguay in Guadalajara. Iran takes on Egypt in Seattle, and Belgium faces New Zealand in Vancouver. The NASCAR Cup Series kicks off its in-season challenge on Sunday. The field squares off in the Toyota Save Mart 350 from Sonoma Raceway in the first round of the tourney. I'm Scott Rosenberg. That's sports.
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Beating around the bush with AC/DC and Bon Scott on the Rock of the Region, X Rock 103.9. Happy birthday to my favorite dude from The Clash, Mick Jones. Here he is sharing the lead vocal duties with his old mate, Joe Strummer. Rest in peace, Joe. And working on the Clampdown. This one's live from our archives, X Rock 103.9.

at Shea Stadium. And then we let it rain. And then we turn up the sound system. So it goes like,

0: creating rain slick road surfaces, so be careful, particularly south of the Kankakee River, but it's starting to move its way north of the river now into Lake and Porter counties, LaPorte County as well. Pretty soon, it looks like the region will be having some rain showers here and there pretty much all across the area. Still, if you're headed to Chicago, Ford Freeway, still have those right two lanes blocked near 115th with a semi rollover. It's been there since before 5 a.m. Those delays start right around the Steel Bridge. Scott Rosenberg, Region News Team Traffic.
1: For northwest Indiana, a slight chance of showers throughout the day, with a slight chance of thunderstorms in the afternoon, highs in the lower 70s inland, upper 60s near the lake. Winds out of the northeast 5 to 10 miles per hour. Tonight, a slight chance of showers early in the evening, lows in the upper 50s. Saturday, clearing with highs in the mid-70s inland, around 70 near the lake. Saturday night, partly cloudy, lows in the lower 60s. Sunday, highs in the mid-80s, and Monday, highs in the lower 90s. That's your region forecast.
0: 7:47 on a Friday morning at 61 in Cedar Lake and 64 in Wheeler.
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1: Efforts continue to reach survivors of the deadly Venezuelan earthquakes. The South American country was rocked by two of the largest earthquakes in the nation's history on Wednesday, killing at least 235 people and injuring about 4,300. George Solis reports.
2: The massive earthquake sending this building crumbling to the ground. People holding on to each other as a growing cloud of dust fills the street. Others scrambling to get outdoors.
1: Venezuelan President Delcy Rodriguez has declared a state of emergency as international rescue teams rush in to help search efforts and to bring humanitarian relief. A UN plan to rescue cargo ships from the Strait of Hormuz is on hold after a vessel was attacked by Iran. The Singapore-flagged container ship was struck Thursday as it was passing through the strait near the coast of Oman. No injuries were reported. Over 11,000 sailors are reportedly stranded in the critical waterway because of the U.S. war with Iran. I'm Lisa Taylor.
3: The National Weather Service Chicago says some of the highest observed rainfall totals Wednesday were in northwest Indiana. They include just over 3 inches in Merrillville, just over 2.5 inches in Schererville, a little over 2 inches in Crown Point, and 2 inches in Highland. NIPSCO says crews continue to work around the clock to restore power after the latest round of storms. At peak, about 23,600 customers were impacted by Wednesday's severe weather. Crews have restored service to more than 83% of customers, leaving about 3,900 customers without power. NIPSCO said the most impacted communities included Gary, Griffith, Hammond, and Merrillville. The American Red Cross says more than 100 of their disaster responders are in the region, providing services for those affected by this month's storms. They say so far they've provided more than 300 overnight stays at Red Cross shelters, served more than 700 meals and nearly 2,000 snacks, and distributed 3,800 items to help residents clean up. Today, they're partnering with United Way, the Legacy Foundation, and multiple other organizations. In a mass coordinated cleanup effort, volunteers will be meeting this morning at 6121 Cleveland in Merrillville. In Porter County, Our Rides Northern Indiana Cruisers is hosting their Cruisin' for Critters car, truck, bike, and rat rod show this Saturday from 9 a.m. to 2 p.m. Registration is $15. The event will be outside Pav's Restaurant on Main Street in Hebron. Proceeds will benefit local animal shelters and rescues. They will also be accepting donations of pet food and supplies. Your forecast for the region coming up. I'm Laura Velushko.
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5: Still up Broad Street and Griffith closed between Ridge Road and 45th, so bear that in mind. In Griffith Town, if you're headed to Chicago, since before the morning commute began, we've had the right two lanes blocked with that rollover semi inbound Ford Freeway just before 115th. Those delays start right around just after the Steel Bridge before you get to 130th. Typical roadwork delays in either direction, Klein Avenue between 80 and 94 and the Lake Shore, and starting to get some showers moving in pretty much all across the area south of the river, but it's easing northward north of the river now as well in northwest Indiana. So watch out for rain slick road surfaces developing. Scott Rosenberg, Region News Team Traffic.
3: For northwest Indiana, a chance of showers throughout the day today. A few thunderstorms also possible this afternoon. Highs in the lower 70s inland, only in the upper 60s near the lake. Northeast winds 5 to 10 miles per hour. Tonight, a slight chance of showers, lows in the upper 50s. Saturday, clearing, highs in the mid-70s inland, but only around 70 near the lake. Saturday night, partly cloudy, lows in the lower 60s. Sunday, highs in the mid-80s. And Monday, mostly sunny skies, with highs around 90.
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Ah, ah.

Our buddy Marty in Whiting, I wanted to hear some blood, sweat, and tears this morning, and I wasn't sure what to play, but I decided to play that one, Lucretia McEvil, the Rock of the Region, X-Rock 103.9. I'm Scott Rosenberg. Hope that's playing well at Wahala Beach this morning, and I think we're going to be hitting the beaches next week when the big heat dome arrives. We're going to get a check of traffic and weather for the region coming up after Tom Petty and the Heartbreakers. It's the Rock of the Region X Rock 103.9. It's Friday.

0: Fax Rock 103.9. Let's get you up to the minute on traffic and weather now for the region, brought to you by Unbound.org. A girl in Kenya dreams of becoming a doctor. An elder in Guatemala dreams of being part of a community. 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Unbound.org. Still at Broad Street and Griffith closed between Ridge Road and 45th, so bear that in mind. In Griffith Town, if you're headed to Chicago, since before the morning commute began, we've had the right two lanes blocked with that rollover semi inbound Ford Freeway just before 115th. Those delays start right around just after the Steel Bridge before you get to 130th. Typical roadwork delays in either direction, Klein Avenue between 80 and 94 and the Lake Shore, and starting to get some showers moving in pretty much all across the area south of the river, but it's easing northward north of the river now as well in Northwest Indiana. So watch out for rain slick road surfaces developing. Scott Rosenberg, Region News Team Traffic.
1: For Northwest Indiana, a slight chance of showers throughout the day today, with a chance of thunderstorms later today. Highs in the lower 70s, inland upper 60s near the lake. East winds 5 to 10 miles per hour. Tonight, a slight chance of showers early, lows in the upper 50s. Saturday, clearing with highs in the upper 70s inland, lower 70s near the lake. Saturday night, partly cloudy, lows in the lower 60s. Sunday, partly cloudy with highs in the lower 80s. Monday, mostly sunny with highs near 90. That's your region forecast.
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The stars will be out, and who knows, maybe a thunderstorm or two. Sometimes that happens at the Sugar Creek Music Festival. The Highway Band's extended family reunion. They're going to be at Wake Laveland Park in Waveland, Indiana, downstate in the Terre Haute area, thereabouts. Down Route 41. You can take a Greyhound bus if you want. It's going to be July 24th through the 26th. You camp out, you rock out, and you have a great time. You can find out more from the Highway Band's Facebook page on that one. The Rock of the Region, X Rock 1039. All right, it's roller disco time. Either stretch your stuff or get off the floor. It's Kiss, and the news break next.

0: The Indiana Family and Social Services Administration will be using artificial intelligence to find Medicaid fraud. The pilot initiative is being launched by the U.S. Centers for Medicare and Medicaid Services and will grant the state free access to advanced AI software from Oracle. The 90-day partnership was announced by the administration this week. In exchange, the Indiana agency will assess if other states can be successful using Oracle to find Medicaid fraud. In Gary, NDOT says changes will be coming to the State Road 53 Broadway interchange on the Borman Expressway as part of the upcoming Flex Road project. Drivers can expect new lane configurations designed to create safer merges, reduce last-minute lane changes, and help traffic move more smoothly. 8094 Flex Road is an Indiana Department of Transportation project to improve traffic flow and safety along Indiana's busiest interstate corridor. Shoulder work underway now on the interstate as part of Flex Road continues through the end of July. Region Business News, ArcelorMittal this week announced a strategic collaboration with Amazon Web Services to accelerate industrial automation across its global operations, bringing cloud and AI capabilities directly to ArcelorMittal's manufacturing processes. In addition to the cloud and AI collaboration, Amazon has entered into a multi-year supply framework agreement with ArcelorMittal for the supply of structural steel across Europe and the United Kingdom. ArcelorMittal's North American headquarters are in Schererville. Your forecast for the region coming up. I'm Laura Velushko.
1: On the Illinois side, still have that right lane blocked inbound on the Ford Freeway. That rollover semi they've been dealing with all morning long there. Right before you get to 115th, those delays start right before 130th. Typical roadwork delays, northbound, southbound, Klein Avenue between 80 and 94 on the Lakeshore. Remember, in Griffith, we still have... Broad Street closed, that closure between 45th and Ridge Road from the storms a couple of days ago. 219-405-7743, our hotline. South Shore running on a weekend holiday schedule because they're still trying to make repairs after that freight train derailment a couple of days ago. And they are busing temporarily right now between the Miller and Hegwisch stations. Scott Rosenberg, Region News Team Traffic.
0: For northwest Indiana, a slight chance of showers throughout the day today, with a chance of thunderstorms later today, highs in the lower 70s inland, upper 60s near the lake. East winds 5 to 10 miles per hour. Tonight, a slight chance of showers early, lows in the upper 50s. Saturday, clearing with highs in the upper 70s inland, lower 70s near the lake. Saturday night, partly cloudy, lows in the lower 60s. Sunday, partly cloudy with highs in the lower 80s. Monday, mostly sunny with highs near 90. That's your region forecast.
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1: Well, we got to go with the king of rock and roll today because before he died in the summer of 1977, it was on this very day, June the 26th, that Elvis Presley played his last ever live stage concert at Market Square Arena in Indianapolis. You ain't-

We lost the king of rock and roll in August of 1977, and on this particular June day, the 26th, he played his last concert, and it was downstate in Indiana, Market Square Arena, X-Rock 1039. I'm Scott Rosenberg. That was our vinyl vault selection for the day. Got that one, dusted it off from the 45 RPM gem wing of the vinyl vault. Christian, he's a mailman in Hammond. He's working his way into a Friday, and I wanted to hear some glam rock from David Essex. Rock on. Ooh, my soul.

0: Best line from that one is when Ann screams, guess you better hitchhike home. What lightning and wine. It's the Breakfast of Champions, you know. Heart, X-Rock 103.9 from the Dreamboat Annie record. Clapton on the way and more, always more. Let's get you up to the minute with traffic and weather first. Well, some good news if you're headed to Chicago this late in the game. It looks like they've got that accident scene cleared near 115. Still some holdover delays approaching Stony Island and the Dan Ryan merge, but we had that rollover there since before 5 a.m. So they finally got that cleared up, and things are getting better through there. Typical volume delays through the roadwork zones and the lane restrictions between 8094 and the Lakeshore on Klein Avenue. And that weather has been moving in. The rain, the showers now across northwest Indiana. Pretty soon it will all have reached the Lakeshore proper. It's been easing upwards from south of the river over the last hour or so. 219-405-7743, our hotline. Scott Rosenberg, Region News Team Traffic.
1: For northwest Indiana, a slight chance of showers throughout the day, with a slight chance of thunderstorms in the afternoon, highs in the lower 70s inland, upper 60s near the lake. Winds out of the northeast 5 to 10 miles per hour. Tonight, a slight chance of showers early in the evening, lows in the upper 50s. Saturday, clearing with highs in the mid-70s inland, around 70 near the lake. Saturday night, partly cloudy, lows in the lower 60s. Sunday, highs in the mid-80s, and Monday, highs in the lower 90s. That's your region forecast.
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2: The death toll is expected to continue to rise as rescuers race against time to reach survivors of Wednesday's devastating earthquakes in Venezuela. At least 235 people were killed and thousands more injured when the back-to-back earthquakes hit. George Solis has more.
3: People holding on to each other as a growing cloud of dust fills the street. Others scrambling to get outdoors.
2: The U.S. is rushing search and rescue teams and humanitarian supplies to the country. The California billionaire tax will appear on the state ballot this November. More from Tammy Trujillo.
4: The proposal would levy a 5% tax on the assets of all billionaires living in California. Democratic Governor Newsom claims it will degrade California's tax base because of billionaires leaving the state. Backers of the measure say it will raise $100 billion to compensate for health care cuts caused by a Republican spending bill signed last year by President Trump. On Thursday, the two sides failed to reach a compromise ahead of the deadline, so now the billionaire tax will go before voters in November.
2: I'm Lisa Taylor.
5: The National Weather Service Chicago says some of the highest observed rainfall totals Wednesday were in northwest Indiana. They include just over 3 inches in Merrillville, just over 2.5 inches in Schererville, a little over 2 inches in Crown Point, and 2 inches in Highland. NIPSCO says crews continue to work around the clock to restore power after the latest round of storms. At peak, about 23,600 customers were impacted by Wednesday's severe weather. Crews have restored service to more than 83% of customers, leaving about 3,900 customers without power. NIPSCO said the most impacted communities included Gary, Griffith, Hammond, and Merrillville. The American Red Cross says more than 100 of their disaster responders are in the region, providing services for those affected by this month's storms. They say so far they've provided more than 300 overnight stays at Red Cross shelters, served more than 700 meals and nearly 2,000 snacks, and distributed 3,800 items to help residents clean up. Today, they're partnering with United Way, the Legacy Foundation, and multiple other organizations in a mass coordinated cleanup effort. Volunteers will be meeting this morning at 6121 Cleveland in Merrillville. In Porter County, Our Rides Northern Indiana Cruisers is hosting their Cruisin' for Critters car, truck, bike, and rat rod show this Saturday from 9 a.m. to 2 p.m. Registration is $15. The event will be outside Pav's Restaurant on Main Street in Hebron. Proceeds will benefit local animal shelters and rescues. They will also be accepting donations of pet food and supplies. Your forecast for the region coming up. I'm Laura Velushko.
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1: Well, some good news if you're headed to Chicago this late in the game. It looks like they've got that accident scene cleared near 115. Still some holdover delays approaching Stony Island and the Dan Ryan merge, but we had that rollover there since before 5 a.m. So they finally got that cleared up, and things are getting better through there. Typical volume delays through the roadwork zones and the lane restrictions between 8094 and the Lakeshore on Klein Avenue. And that weather has been moving in. The rain, the showers now across northwest Indiana. Pretty soon it will all have reached the Lakeshore proper. It's been easing upwards from south of the river over the last hour or so. 219-405-7743, our hotline. Scott Rosenberg, Region News Team Traffic.
5: For northwest Indiana, a chance of showers throughout the day today. A few thunderstorms also possible this afternoon. Highs in the lower 70s inland, only in the upper 60s near the lake. Northeast winds 5 to 10 miles per hour. Tonight, a slight chance of showers, lows in the upper 50s. Saturday, clearing, highs in the mid-70s inland, but only around 70 near the lake. Saturday night, partly cloudy, lows in the lower 60s. Sunday, highs in the mid-80s. And Monday, mostly sunny skies, with highs around 90.
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1: Mitch Schreiner and his Detroit Wheels. Devil with the Blue Dress, the Rock of the Region, X-Rock, 103.9, good golly, Miss Molly, too, right? Cheap Trick right now. It'll be a kind of a gloomy, rainy day today across northwest Indiana, but it's better than the heat dome that we're going to get next week.

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Bad Boy Boogie. That's Bon Scott, AC/DC, The Rock of the Region, X Rock 103.9. Don't forget, we give you a jolt of high energy. High voltage, as a matter of fact, our high voltage AC/DC track of the day. We do that every weeknight. The Mullet Man's taking care of it this week, Mike Summers. 5:05, right after news, traffic, and weather. AC/DC, just as you're getting off work after 5 o'clock. And it's presented by Bonfire, Chicagoland's ultimate AC/DC tribute band, kind of on their big farewell tour this summer, right? Here's Aerosmith. We got the news break. Laura Velushko coming up next on the X.

0: 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Also slated are exceptional live artist demonstrations, interactive art activities such as caricature, balloon art, face painting, woodworking, oversized sandbox activities, bubble art, journaling, instrument petting zoo, live painters, as well as musical groups, dance performances, and more. We're excited to have visitors experience this first annual event, and you can start on Friday, June 26th at 7 p.m. with South Shore Orchestra's concert, which is free to the public. 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
2: Your forecast for the region coming up. I'm Laura Velushko. For Northwest Indiana, a slight chance of showers throughout the day today, with a chance of thunderstorms later today, highs in the lower 70s, inland upper 60s near the lake. East winds 5 to 10 miles per hour. Tonight, a slight chance of showers early, lows in the upper 50s. Saturday, clearing with highs in the upper 70s, inland lower 70s near the lake. Saturday night, partly cloudy, lows in the lower 60s. Sunday, partly cloudy with highs in the lower 80s. Monday, mostly sunny with highs near 90. That's your region forecast.
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4: Had some requests for this one recently. I figured, oh, well, might as well make it a Friday Fat Track, the original from Peter Green and Fleetwood Mac Parts 1 and 2. So Peter Green will keep his classical guitar on standby for Part 2 and pick up his dobro for Part 2.

Now when I talked to God, I knew he'd understand. He said, stick by me and I'll be your guiding hand. But don't ask me what I think of you. I might not give the answer that you want me to.

Peter Green, Fleetwood Mac, Oh Well, Parts 1 and Part 2. The lengthier Part 2, the classical kind of part of it there with the piano and the classical guitar. And I had several requests for that one of late. And since it's 8 minutes and 56 seconds, I thought that would be an adequate Friday fat track for today. 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This one released on this day back in 76 from Frampton Comes Alive as a single.

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13: Should I stay or should I go now? 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
1: The death toll is expected to rise in Venezuela in the aftermath of two major earthquakes. International rescue teams are rushing to the South American nation where two powerful quakes killed hundreds of people and destroyed buildings in the city of Caracas and near the coast. Ana Vanessa was at the site of one of the quakes, reporting Thursday.
2: Firefighters are trying to look and hear anyone that might be alive under the concrete. This is one of the many sites around the city, and people are just desperate for information.
1: Thousands have been injured and hundreds are believed to be trapped under the rubble. Former Trump National Security Advisor John Bolton is due in federal court today. He's expected to plead guilty to mishandling classified documents. It's part of a plea deal that will also see Bolton pay more than a $2 million fine. UN efforts to evacuate stranded ships from the Strait of Hormuz are on hold after a vessel was struck by the Iranian military. The Singapore flag container ship was struck near the coast of Oman Thursday. No injuries were reported. I'm Lisa Taylor.
3: The South Shore Line says it is resuming Lakeshore Corridor and Monon Corridor service with the operation of a weekend holiday train schedule today, Friday, June 26, utilizing busing between Miller and Hegwisch stations. The temporary operational change is a result of a June 24th freight train derailment and subsequent power loss near East Chicago and Gary Metro. The commuter line said the bus bridge will be in place for eastbound and westbound passengers at Miller, Gary Metro Center, Gary Chicago Airport, East Chicago, Hammond Gateway, and Hegwisch. No bikes will be permitted on buses. The commuter rail said the situation is fluid and evolving, and updates regarding Monday, June 29th train service will be made as soon as information is confirmed. NIPSCO says crews continue to work around the clock to restore power after the latest round of storms. At peak, about 23,600 customers were impacted by Wednesday's severe weather. Crews have restored service to more than 83% of customers, leaving about 3,900 customers without power. NIPSCO said the most impacted communities included Gary, Griffith, Hammond, and Merrillville. Indiana has had the cheapest gas in the country for a full month. Governor Braun's office says AAA fuel prices show that Indiana has the cheapest regular gasoline of any state in the country. Braun extended the suspension of gas taxes until July 7th, dropping the average gasoline cost paid by Hoosiers by 61 cents per gallon over the last month. Indiana's average gas price is 60 cents per gallon less than the national average. Your forecast for the region coming up. I'm Laura Velushko.
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5: I'm Scott Rosenberg with the Region News traffic updates. Rain may be slowing us down in a few spots. We see some places where we're bunching up right now. Westbound Toll Road approaching the Portage Plaza. Westbound 8094 past I-65. As a matter of fact, things are a little backed up on that ramp from northbound 65 trying to connect to the westbound Borman Expressway as well. And coming into Indiana on the eastbound side of 8094, things are backed up coming off the Tri-State Tollway. Headed toward the state line right now, and things loosen up as you get to Calumet Avenue. 219-405-7743, our hotline. Remember, we're still closed on Broad Street and Griffith because of storm damage. That's between 45th and Ridge Road. Scott Rosenberg with the Region News traffic update.
3: For Northwest Indiana, a slight chance of showers throughout the day today, with a chance of thunderstorms later today, highs in the lower 70s inland, upper 60s near the lake. East winds 5 to 10 miles per hour. Tonight, a slight chance of showers early, lows in the upper 50s. Saturday, clearing with highs in the upper 70s inland, lower 70s near the lake. Saturday night, partly cloudy, lows in the lower 60s. Sunday, partly cloudy with highs in the lower 80s. Monday, mostly sunny with highs near 90. That's your region forecast.
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Rock of the Region, X-Rock, 103.9, Mellencamp with Pink Houses. Hey, Bono with you here. Happy Friday. We got Bon Jovi coming up. We get to Rush this hour. The Cars, CSN. Oh, yeah, all the initials and abbreviations in classic rock coming your way today. It's the way I talk, man. Why talk elsewhere, right? Here's Skynyrd on the X.

0: As my grandma would say, play some of that Lynyrd Skynyrd, Mikey. Sweet Home Alabama from Second Helping 1974. On the Rock of the Region, X-Rock 103.9. Bono with you here. Hey, I'm going to be out at the Lake County Fairgrounds this coming Sunday, June 28th, for the Health and Safety Fair. The Lake County Health Department's putting this on, and I got to tell you, it's really comprehensive. They have everything over there in terms of health screenings. They've got safety demonstrations, like canine demonstrations, just so many different things that they're going to have out at the fairgrounds on Sunday. Backpacks with school items, raffle prizes, teacher gifts, local health resources, lots more stuff, including free food. And me, I'll be out there too, playing some tunes and just kind of, you know, telling people when the demonstrations start, just kind of keeping in touch with what's happening there so they get the word out at the event. We're going to be in the 4-H building once again this Sunday, Lake County Health Department Health and Safety Fair, 11 to 2 in the 4-H building at the Lake County Fairgrounds. It's going to be a lot of fun and very informative and worth it for you, especially, you know, if you need a little bit of health care, maybe you need a health screening or two, go down there and have that done, huh? Bon Jovi coming up.
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Clash off London Calling on the Rock of the Region, X-Rock 103.9, Lost in the Supermarket. Bono with you here. We're going to feature the Clash at 2 this afternoon, about 2:20. Mick Jones having a big birthday today. So, Mr. Mick, we salute you with a little Clash music, one live, one studio track, 2 at 2 at 2:20 right here on the X. Here's Bon Jovi. Shut up!

That's Rush's In the Mood on the Rock of the Region, X-Rock 103.9. REO Speedwagon releases You Get What You Play For in 1977. And you know, this song became an enormous hit for them really twice. Early 70s and then in 77 with the release of this record. Some of it recorded live at the Convention Center in Indianapolis, also at the Soldiers and Sailors Memorial Building in Kansas City, Kansas, the Kiel Auditorium in St. Louis, and Alex Cooley's Electric Ballroom in Atlanta. Ride in the storm out on the X.

0: The Red Cross is issuing advice to help everyone stay safe during extreme heat that's in the forecast next week. The Indiana region of the American Red Cross urges everyone to take three critical actions: stay hydrated, also stay cool by spending time in air-conditioned places, and stay connected by checking on others and asking for help if you need it. Also, make sure pets have access to fresh water and shade. Region News Team meteorologist Matt Wint says highs in the 90s will be accompanied by ultra-high levels of humidity.
1: I mean, it's going to get as humid as it gets any time of the year here. We're going to have heat indices 105, 110, maybe 115 at times. So really hot stuff with no relief at night. That's where it gets serious.
0: In Porter County, region motorists are advised to expect overnight lane restrictions on a short stretch of the Indiana Toll Road east of Portage for pavement repairs tonight. The Indiana Toll Road says the eastbound right lane will be closed from 9 p.m. to 9 a.m. Everyone is asked to slow down, follow posted signs, and use caution in the work zone. In Crown Point, the Lake County Veterans Service Office has moved from the first floor, room A100 of the Lake County Government Center, to the third floor, to room A311 of the same building. Anyone needing assistance from the Veterans Service Office can park in the east parking lot and use the A building main entrance to the second floor. The Lake County Government Center is on North Main Street in Crown Point. In Griffith, the FOP and Firefighters Association says they'll be providing free food today for those impacted by Wednesday night storms. Residents can stop by the Central Fire Station on Lafayette Street in Griffith starting at 4 p.m. Your forecast for the region coming up. I'm Laura Velushko. For Northwest Indiana, a slight chance of showers throughout the day with a slight chance of thunderstorms in

0: In the afternoon, highs in the lower 70s inland, upper 60s near the lake. Winds out of the northeast 5 to 10 miles per hour. Tonight, a slight chance of showers early in the evening, lows in the upper 50s. Saturday, clearing with highs in the mid-70s inland, around 70 near the lake. Saturday night, partly cloudy, lows in the lower 60s. Sunday, highs in the mid-80s, and Monday, highs in the lower 90s. That's your region forecast.
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0: hit wonders, JoJo Gunn, a Run, Run, Run from 1972. Bono with you here, Crosby, Stills, Nash and Young coming up. Well, get to one from the Rascals. We have a history mystery just after 11 o'clock this morning here on the X.
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Deep River Water Park is now open for another splash-tastic season of outdoor family fun. 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

0: Alzheimer's Association of Northwest Indiana will host three Walk to End Alzheimer's events this fall. Lake County Fairgrounds in Crown Point, September 27th, Washington Park in Michigan City, October 3rd, and Central Park Plaza in Valparaiso, October 18th.
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2: Former Trump National Security Advisor John Bolton has pleaded guilty to retaining national security information. It's part of a plea deal that will also see Bolton pay more than a $2 million fine. An illegal retention of sensitive national security documents conviction can carry a sentence of up to 60 months in prison. He's set to be sentenced in October. Bolton had become a strong critic of President Trump after he left the administration in 2019. Efforts by the UN to evacuate stranded ships from the Strait of Hormuz are on hold after a cargo ship was struck by the Iranian military. The Singapore flag container ship was struck near the coast of Oman on Thursday. The incident comes during a tenuous time in the new U.S.-Iran peace deal. Rescuers are racing against the clock to find survivors of Wednesday's devastating earthquakes in Venezuela. At least 235 people were killed and thousands more injured when the back-to-back magnitude 7.2 and 7.5 quakes hit. The U.S. is rushing search and rescue teams and humanitarian supplies to the country. I'm Lisa Taylor.
3: Dangerous heat is expected in Northwest Indiana next week. Region News Team meteorologist Matt Wintz.
4: The heat arrives on Monday. Sunshine, 90. Sunshine on Tuesday, I've got us in the low to mid-90s, and then mid-90s Wednesday and Thursday. This trend continues later next week as well. I think we're going to stay dry, sunny, hot, and humid throughout much of next week before that ridge breaks down and we bring in some storm chances, perhaps next weekend around the 4th.
3: And he says the heat will be combined with ultra-high humidity.
4: It's not just going to get humid. I've got dew points that get up into the upper 70s to near 80s.
3: The Salvation Army of Northwest Indiana says NIPSCO has presented a $25,000 donation funded by the NiSource Charitable Foundation to fund the Salvation Army's continued response in areas affected by the June 11th tornado outbreak. The donation will be used to provide food and other relief to households in Lake and Porter counties that were impacted by the storm. The additional funds will help purchase more cleaning supplies and items for the hygiene kits, as well as a variety of gift cards. The Salvation Army said grocery, fast food, and gasoline cards will help households that lost food, cannot prepare meals at home, or need assistance fueling vehicles or generators. The Emergency Disaster Services team is continuing to distribute water, snacks, hygiene kits, and cleaning supplies to area residents. 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
3: For Northwest Indiana, a chance of showers throughout the day today. A few thunderstorms also possible this afternoon. Highs in the lower 70s inland, only in the upper 60s near the lake. Northeast winds 5 to 10 miles per hour. Tonight, a slight chance of showers, lows in the upper 50s. Saturday, clearing, highs in the mid-70s inland, but only around 70 near the lake. Saturday night, partly cloudy, lows in the lower 60s. Sunday, highs in the mid-80s. And Monday, mostly sunny skies, with highs around 90.
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Journey's Lights on the Rock of the Region, X-Rock 103.9. Bono with you here, Fleetwood Mac and Q, Elton John this hour, ELO, David Bowie, some Who as well. Right now, we have our history mystery question for this Friday morning. Weird story on this date back in 1977. Something happened to Roy Sullivan for the seventh time. That's right, on this date, 1977, seventh time. Something happened to Roy Sullivan. He was a ranger in the Shenandoah National Forest, and this particular thing, well, it kind of made him something of a legend around the world. What happened to Roy Sullivan on this date back in 1977? We'll let you know. Here's Fleetwood Mac

0: Rock 103.9. Bonnie with you here. Our history mystery answer for this morning. This date back in 1977, Roy Sullivan, a U.S. park ranger at Shenandoah National Forest, had something happen to him for the seventh and final time. What was it? Well, he was struck by lightning, and he was struck by lightning seven separate times. Just an incredible story. 1942, it all began. He was struck while fleeing a burning fire lookout tower. He actually lost a toenail on that particular day. 1969, hit through an open truck window. 1970, in his front garden. 1972, inside a ranger station, set his hair on fire. He began to carry water after this. 73, struck driving a vehicle. 76, hit while walking along a trail. And then 77, he was struck while on a fishing boat. My gosh, Roy Sullivan struck seven times by lightning. That's our answer for today.
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Early 80s music from Electric Light Orchestra, Stranger. That album called Secret Messages, Jeff Lynne and ELO put that out essentially in response to the allegations of backward masking in the 1970s with messages from the devil. That's it. That's exactly what they did. That was a response to all of you claiming that you heard backward recordings about the devil on ELO records. Led Zeppelin, Elton John, before that, I'm sure all the rockers get those kinds of allegations against them, don't they? Here are the Scorpions with the Zoo on the X.

0: Scorps with the Zoo on the Rock of the Region, X-Rock 103.9. If you spin that record backwards, you hear elephants in the background. Yes. Laura Velushko coming up with the news at the bottom of the hour. A check on the weather as well. Don't forget Matt Wins. After Laura's noon newscast, Matt's our region news team meteorologist. He'll update us on the weekend's forecast. David Bowie and Steppenwolf coming up.
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2: The Red Cross is issuing advice to help everyone stay safe during extreme heat that's in the forecast next week. 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

0: From the Veterans Service Office can park in the east parking lot and use the A building main entrance to the second floor. The Lake County Government Center is on North Main Street in Crown Point. In Griffith, the FOP and Firefighters Association says they'll be providing free food today for those impacted by Wednesday night storms. Residents can stop by the Central Fire Station on Lafayette Street in Griffith starting at 4 p.m. Your forecast for the region coming up. I'm Laura Volushko. For Northwest Indiana, a slight chance of showers throughout the day today, with a chance of thunderstorms later today, highs in the lower 70s, inland upper 60s near the lake. East winds 5 to 10 miles per hour. Tonight, a slight chance of showers early, lows in the upper 50s. Saturday, clearing with highs in the upper 70s, inland lower 70s near the lake. Saturday night, partly cloudy, lows in the lower 60s. Sunday, partly cloudy with highs in the lower 80s. Monday, mostly sunny with highs near 90. That's your region forecast.
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0: Steppenwolf, hey Lottie Mama, the Rock of the Region, X Rock 103.9, David Bowie, Ashes to Ashes, Bono with you here. Hey, you got time today to go see Katie Day. She's going to be broadcasting out at Bubbles Ice Cream Parlor, 115 West Cool Spring Avenue, from noon to 2 today out in Michigan City. You can win Bubbles gift certificates, super cool. 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
1: Former Trump National Security Advisor John Bolton has pleaded guilty to retaining national security information. It's part of a plea deal that will also see Bolton pay more than a $2 million fine. An illegal retention of sensitive national security documents conviction can carry a sentence of up to 60 months in prison. He is set to be sentenced in October. Bolton became a strong critic of President Trump after he left the administration in 2019. The death toll in Venezuela has soared to almost 600 after Wednesday's devastating earthquakes. Rescue workers and civilians are racing against time to reach possible survivors buried beneath the rubble. Officials say thousands were also injured when the back-to-back magnitude 7.2 and 7.5 quakes hit. The U.S. is rushing search and rescue teams and humanitarian supplies to the country. Experts from California-based International Urban Search and Rescue and Virginia's renowned Task Force One are among them. Both teams specialize in searching for earthquake victims. I'm Chris Caraggio.
2: Dangerous heat is expected in Northwest Indiana next week. Region News Team meteorologist Matt Wintz.
3: The heat arrives on Monday. Sunshine, 90. Sunshine on Tuesday. I've got us in the low to mid-90s. And then mid-90s Wednesday and Thursday. This trend continues later next week as well. I think we're going to stay dry, sunny, hot and humid throughout much of next week before that ridge breaks down and we bring in some storm chances, perhaps next weekend around the 4th.
2: And he says the heat will be combined with ultra-high humidity.
3: It's not just going to get humid. I've got dew points that get up into the upper 70s to near 80.
2: The Salvation Army of Northwest Indiana says NIPSCO has presented a $25,000 donation funded by the NiSource Charitable Foundation to fund the Salvation Army's continued response in areas affected by the June 11th tornado outbreak. The donation will be used to provide food and other relief to households in Lake and Porter counties that were impacted by the storm. The additional funds will help purchase more cleaning supplies and items for the hygiene kits, as well as a variety of gift cards. 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The Emergency Disaster Services team is continuing to distribute water, snacks, hygiene kits, and cleaning supplies to area residents. 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Your forecast for the region coming up. 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
3: This is Region News Team Meteorologist Matt Wintz with a look at your forecast for Northwest Indiana. We'll have some showers around as we go throughout the remainder of the day. Area of low pressure down to the south, spiraling its way with just scattered showers throughout much of the afternoon and evening. We're in the low 70s, cooler as a result of these clouds. Tonight, clouds sticking around with a leftover shower. We're back down near 60. Could have some fog that develops towards daybreak tomorrow. After that fog burns off Saturday morning, it looks great. Lots of sunshine, mid-70s, a beautiful day with manageable humidity. And then Sunday we'll have lots of sunshine as well, but we're a little bit warmer, low 80s on Sunday, and can't rule out a stray storm moving through the region. And then next week it's all about the heat and humidity. Yes, I know it's late June into early July, but this is going to be some hot stuff, and it's going to be a prolonged period of it where we don't get a lot of relief at night. Monday we're up near 90. Tuesday, Wednesday, Thursday, Friday, low to mid-90s for highs, which, yes, we get that way this time of year. But the humidity is going to be so high during this event, some of the highest humidity levels that we have all year across the region, and that's going to push heat into seas 105, 110, maybe higher than that, with no relief at night. Overnight lows are going to be in the 70s much of next week. So make plans now to stay cool next week. We're on it here. Just keep listening, and we'll continue to bring you your forecast. Enjoy your weekend, everybody. I'm meteorologist Matt Wintz for Region News.
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Tasty live tracks from them, Uriah Heep, Chicago. Styx on the way, too, right now. We have our birthday shout-outs for this June 26, 2026. Can't believe it's June 26th already. Well, let's see. Rock and Roll Hall of Famer Mick Jones, 71 today. Of course, he's a member of The Clash, and Big Audio Dynamite will feature The Clash at our 2 at 2 coming up at 2:20 today. Chris Isaak is 70. Singer Patti Smythe is 69. She was singer in the group Scandal. Shannon Sharp, pro football player, 58 today. Actor Chris O'Donnell is 56. Emmy Award-winning actor Sean Hayes is 56 today. Emmy Award-winning actor Nick Offerman is 56. He's a funny dude. Gretchen Wilson, 53. Former baseball player Derek Jeter is 52. Michael Vick is 46. Actor Jason Schwartzman is 46. And actress Aubrey Plaza is 42 today. As far as local birthdays go, as posted on our Facebook post, Laura Nelson says her birthday is 55 today. She's got 10 more years to retirement from healthcare. I feel for you. Andrew Whitvet, he says Mark from Lansing is going to be 57 today. Jennifer Holt says Saturday the 27th, happy birthday to the bestest coworker ever, Barb, a.k.a. Beulah. Enjoy the day. Karen Veter says son Matt has a birthday today. Jessica Henning says her daughter Chloe celebrating birthday 15. Tina Stromat says hers is today. Sandy Samsel says Emma V in Lowell has her big 4-0 birthday today. And Samantha says her niece Arabella turning 17 on Sunday or tomorrow. Sorry, tomorrow. That's correct. Happy birthday to all of you. Hope you enjoy your day. And you know what's cool about your birthday? You get to eat all the cake, so eat it. There's Def Leppard on the X.

0: Def Leppard's Foolin' on the Rock of the Region, X-Rock 103.9. I ain't foolin' by telling you, you could go join Mike the Mullet Man Summers tonight at Curry Motors Ford of Valpo's Cruise Night 5 to 7 at the corner of Roosevelt and Lincoln Way in Uptown Valpo. You could bring your ride, have a lot of fun there with the Mullet Man. Food, drinks will be available. Broadcasting 5 to 7. So go and see Mike the Mullet Man Summers this evening. We've got our Live at Lunch featuring Foreigner. We'll get to two tasty tracks from them next on The X.
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Uriah Heep, Poets Justice on the Rock of the Region, X-Rock 103.9 Styx, and the Steve Water Band coming up in just a little bit. Right now, the rock rolls on with Chicago on the X.

0: The National Weather Service Chicago says some of the highest observed rainfall totals Wednesday were in northwest Indiana. They include just over 3 inches in Merrillville, just over 2.5 inches in Schererville, a little over 2 inches in Crown Point, and 2 inches in Highland. NIPSCO says crews continue to work around the clock to restore power after the latest round of storms. At peak, about 23,600 customers were impacted by Wednesday's severe weather. Crews have restored service to more than 83% of customers, leaving about 3,900 customers without power. NIPSCO said the most impacted communities included Gary, Griffith, Hammond, and Merrillville. The American Red Cross says more than 100 of their disaster responders are in the region, providing services for those affected by this month's storms. They say so far they've provided more than 300 overnight stays at Red Cross shelters, served more than 700 meals and nearly 2,000 snacks, and distributed 3,800 items to help residents clean up. Today, they're partnering with United Way, the Legacy Foundation, and multiple other organizations in a mass-coordinated cleanup effort. Volunteers will be meeting this morning at 6121 Cleveland in Merrillville. In Porter County, Our Rides Northern Indiana Cruisers is hosting their Cruisin' for Critters car, truck, bike, and rat rod show this Saturday from 9 a.m. to 2 p.m. Registration is $15. The event will be outside Pab's Restaurant on Main Street in Hebron. Proceeds will benefit local animal shelters and rescues. They will also be accepting donations of pet food and supplies. Your forecast for the region coming up. I'm Laura Voluschko. For northwest Indiana, a slight chance of showers throughout the day today, with a chance of thunderstorms later today, highs in the lower 70s inland, upper 60s near the lake. East winds 5 to 10 miles per hour. Tonight, a slight chance of showers early, lows in the upper 50s. Saturday, clearing with highs in the upper 70s inland, lower 70s near the lake. Saturday night, partly cloudy, lows in the lower 60s. Sunday, partly cloudy with highs in the lower 80s. Monday, mostly sunny with highs near 90. That's your region forecast.
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0: Brand new music from the Steepwater Band, Pass It All Around. 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
1: The death toll in Venezuela has soared to almost 600 after Wednesday's devastating earthquakes. Rescue workers and civilians are racing against time to reach possible survivors buried beneath rubble. Officials say thousands were also injured when the back-to-back magnitude 7.2 and 7.5 quakes hit. The trial for the man accused of starting the fire that would become the Palisades Fire in California has ended without a verdict. The judge in the case declared a mistrial this morning, and the jury said it couldn't come to a decision. 10 jurors were set on a not guilty verdict, while 2 were set on guilty. First Assistant U.S. Attorney Bill Azaley immediately declared on social media that the case would be retried. He said the evidence against Jonathan Richterneck is strong, and he'll get a guilty verdict. The Palisades Fire killed a dozen people, burned thousands of homes, and cost billions of dollars. Former Trump National Security Advisor John Bolton has pleaded guilty to retaining national security information. It's part of a plea deal that will also see Bolton pay a more than $2 million fine. He's set to be sentenced in October. I'm Chris Caraggio.
2: NIPSCO donated $25,000 to the Salvation Army of Northwest Indiana to help those affected by the June 11th tornadoes. The Salvation Army says the donation will be used to provide food and other relief to households in Lake and Porter counties that were impacted by the storm. The additional funds will help purchase more cleaning supplies and items for the hygiene kits, as well as a variety of gift cards. Grocery, fast food, and gasoline cards will help households that lost food, cannot prepare meals at home, or need assistance fueling vehicles or generators. The American Red Cross says more than 100 of their disaster responders are in the region. They say so far they've provided more than 300 overnight stays at Red Cross shelters, served more than 700 meals and nearly 2,000 snacks, and distributed 3,800 items to help residents clean up. Today, they're partnering with the United Way, the Legacy Foundation, and multiple other organizations in a mass coordinated cleanup effort. Volunteers started at 8 this morning. If you'd like to help, you can go to 6121 Cleveland in Merrillville. Organizers say all skill levels are needed. They especially encourage those who have and know how to use chainsaws and heavy equipment to volunteer. They need trucks and trailers for hauling. Skilled trades and general labor are needed too. We've shared more information on the Region News Team Facebook page. Your forecast is coming up next. I'm Jamie Foster.
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2: Northwest Indiana, a little cooler today with showers in the area. Highs will be in the low 70s. Tonight, mostly cloudy with a few showers lingering. Lows will be around 60. Saturday, mostly sunny with highs in the upper 70s. Sunday will be in the low 80s with mostly sunny skies. Then summer will make its presence known going into next week, Monday. Highs in the low 90s with lots of sunshine. Low to mid 90s by Tuesday with sunny skies. That's your region forecast.
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That's Kiss on the Rock of the Region, X-Rock 103.9, rock and roll all night. Bono with you here. Beatles on the way this hour. The Outfield, The Doors, Santana, some Springsteen. Right now, Supertramp on the X.

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Leonard Skinnerd, whiskey rock a roller on the Rock of the Region X Rock 103.9, or Leonard Skinnerd, as Jerry Lewis pronounced it at one time on the Muscular Dystrophy television show. You know, I gotta tell you, last night we were talking to our insurance guy. I know. And let me tell you, whenever you talk to an insurance guy, it's like just hitting myself in the forehead with this microphone. I understand none of it. And I mean none of it. But we had our TV on, and it had gone into, you know, that mode where pictures come up. And there was a picture of when I saw Jerry Lewis in Aurora, Illinois at the Paramount Theater one day, and he was driving out in a taxi with his red sweater on, waving at all of us. I got that picture. It's a great picture of Jerry Lewis, but I remember that Leonard Skinnerd. People were incensed that he said that, too. The magical year of 1985 with the Outfield on the X.

0: Former Indiana Governor Eric Holcomb will co-chair an organization called Raise Us. The Republican and former Democratic Rhode Island Governor Gina Raimondo will lead the group that is aimed at easing the transition of the American workforce to an artificial intelligence-based economy. They have partnerships in Arkansas, Connecticut, Maryland, and Utah so far to work with states, companies, and universities to help maintain jobs. Raise Us has raised over $500 million of a $1 billion goal. 21-year-old Derek Miles of South Bend has been convicted of murder in the June 2024 shooting death of a 16-year-old. South Bend police responded to the shooting on June 14, 2024 in the 500 block of Victoria Street and found the teen in the backyard with a gunshot wound to his head. Miles is facing between 45 and 65 years in prison for the murder conviction. In central Indiana, one person is missing and three are in the hospital after a kayaking incident on an Indianapolis pond. Four people were in a kayak when they went into the water. Fire officials say they were not wearing life jackets and three had to be hospitalized. The search is ongoing for one person who was not located by late Thursday night. Your forecast is coming up next. I'm Jamie Foster with the Region News Team. For Northwest Indiana, a little cooler today with showers in the area. Highs will be in the low 70s. Tonight, mostly cloudy with a few showers lingering. Lows will be around 60. Saturday, mostly sunny with highs in the upper 70s. Sunday will be in the low 80s with mostly sunny skies. Then summer will make its presence known going into next week, Monday. Highs in the low 90s with lots of sunshine. Low to mid 90s by Tuesday with sunny skies. That's your region forecast.
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0: Santana, Persuasion on the Rock of the Region, X-Rock 103.9, The Doors, L.A. Woman, Bada with you here. We have our AC/DC High Voltage track of the day coming up today at 5:05. Sponsored by Bonfire, Chicagoland's ultimate AC/DC tribute band. They're going to be out at St. Mary's Western Days in Griffith. I hope all of you are doing good out there in Griffith. I live there. And I did notice that they're saying it on the news here, that Broad Street at 45th north over to Ridge Road still closed with all the damage that's going on. I turned right on Broad off 45th today, and I noticed still a couple traffic lights are out. Be careful over there. There's lots going on in town, and let everybody get back on their feet again. Bruce coming up. We'll get to Kenny Wayne Shepherd 2 here on the X.
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0: 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It brings the heat.
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shelter, I find what I'm after. 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
1: The death toll is nearly 600 after Wednesday's devastating earthquakes in Venezuela. Rescue workers and civilians are racing against time to reach possible survivors buried beneath rubble. Officials say thousands were also injured when the back-to-back magnitude 7.2 and 7.5 quakes hit. The U.S. is rushing search and rescue teams and humanitarian supplies to the country. A mistrial has been declared in the case of the man accused of starting the fire that would become the Palisades Fire in California. First Assistant U.S. Attorney Bill Asaley immediately declared on social media that the case would be retried, saying the evidence against Jonathan Richternecht is strong. 10 jurors were set on a not guilty verdict. 2 were set on guilty. A prosecutor in the case involving Charlie Kirk's suspected killer would be held in contempt of court. It stems from interviews Deputy Utah County Attorney Christopher Ballard gave to several media outlets. Judge Tony Graff said the public statements possessed a substantial likelihood of materially prejudicing the proceedings. I'm Chris Garagia.
2: In Porter County, region motorists are advised to expect overnight lane restrictions on a short stretch of the Indiana Toll Road east of Portage for pavement repairs tonight. The eastbound right lane will be closed from 9 p.m. to 9 a.m. Everyone is asked to slow down, follow posted signs, and use caution in the work zone. In Crown Point, NDOT says bridge deck and partial superstructure replacement on 113th Avenue over I-65 is progressing, with bridge deck demolition work completed in May and new concrete structure installation in progress. In an update today, they say no additional impacts are expected on I-65 until a change in the traffic pattern around early September, which will require overnight lane closures. The project is ongoing through October. In Dyer, the town says beginning this Monday, June 29th, new sidewalks will be installed along the north side of US 30 from Calumet Avenue to Meredith Drive. And to accommodate the work, westbound US 30 will be reduced to one lane through the construction zone. Motorists should allow extra travel time when traveling through the area. Dangerous heat is expected in Northwest Indiana next week, Region News Team meteorologist Matt Wentz.
3: The heat arrives on Monday. Sunshine, 90. Sunshine on Tuesday. I've got us in the low to mid-90s, and then mid-90s Wednesday and Thursday. This trend continues later next week as well. I think we're going to stay dry, sunny, hot and humid throughout much of next week before that ridge breaks down and we bring in some storm chances, perhaps next weekend around the 4th.
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2: For Northwest Indiana, a little cooler today with showers in the area. Highs will be in the low 70s. Tonight, mostly cloudy with a few showers lingering. Lows will be around 60. Saturday, mostly sunny with highs in the upper 70s. Sunday will be in the low 80s with mostly sunny skies. Then summer will make its presence known going into next week, Monday. Highs in the low 90s with lots of sunshine. Low to mid 90s by Tuesday with sunny skies. That's your region forecast.
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Badfinger, no matter what, on the Rock of the Region, X-Rock 1039. We've got our 2 at 2 coming up with The Clash. Mick Jones celebrating a birthday today, so we'll play a little bit of Clash for you. Two tracks, one live, one studio, in just a bit. Fleetwood Mac, Stones. We'll get to the Animals as well. Right now, it's Aerosmith on the X.

0: Aerosmith, Train Kept a Rollin' on the Rock of the Region, X Rock 1039. Bottom with you here. Lionel Richie, I guess, was feeling dizzy at a show in St. Paul, Minnesota, during his singing of Dancing on the Ceiling, one of the great pop songs of the 1980s. Well, one of the great, great singers of the 70s and 80s, right? But I guess he felt dizzy. He sat down on the stage and acknowledged it while he was singing Dancing on the Ceiling. So after that, he went to go sit down at his keyboard and started playing Three Times a Lady, finished the song, and then told his band he's going to take a break. So he went backstage, never returned, and that was it for the show. So they're postponing Chicago shows. I heard this morning that he was in the hospital recovering from whatever happened to him. I mean, it could have been something as easy as low blood sugar, you know? So if you got shows for Lionel Richie, those dates postponed out at the United Center. And that's tonight and tomorrow night, by the way. So you don't have a whole lot of time to, you know, figure out. Well, I guess you're just going to stay home, right? So they'll reschedule the shows, I'm sure. All right, we got our 2 at 2 coming up with Clash, one live track and one studio track right here on The X. That's next.
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Clash on our 2 at 2 live track, London's Burning on the Rock of the Region, X Rock 1039. One of the great punk bands, of course, of the 1970s and 1980s. Love the Clash. This one's called Hateful on the X.

Fleetwood Mac, Blue Letter on the Rock of the Region, X-Rock 103.9. We are going to get hot next week. If you want to see how hot, we have a graphic that our Region News team meteorologist Matt Wintz put up at our X-Rock Facebook page. It is what he says, a persistent heat dome next week. I mean, I'm looking at the forecast and it's disgusting. I hate hot weather, man. Highs like 95 next Wednesday. Come on. Can it just stay the way it's been? I love the weather we've had thus far, except for the storms. I'll take the temperatures, but not the storms. So, you know, don't get too used to what we have going on for the next couple of days, because it is going to be hot out starting, looks to be really on Monday. Yeah, no fun. Here are the Cars on the X.

0: The Porter County Health Department has issued a swim with caution advisory for Kiwanis Teledyne Park after a water test yesterday showed elevated levels of E. coli bacteria. The health department recommends patrons avoid swallowing water and shower immediately after returning from the lake. Individuals with open wounds or decreased immune system function should avoid the affected waters entirely. All other areas of Pine and Stone Lakes tested within the satisfactory range. We've shared more information on the Region News Team Facebook page. In Porter County, good news for drivers, U.S. 6 will reopen this afternoon between State Road 149 and County Road 200 West after a bridge deck overlay preventative maintenance project at Salt Creek. The National Weather Service Chicago says some of the highest observed rainfall totals Wednesday were in northwest Indiana. They include just over 3 inches in Merrillville, just over 2.5 inches in Schererville, a little over 2 inches in Crown Point, and 2 inches in Highland. In Griffith, the FOP and Firefighters Association will be providing free food this afternoon for those who were impacted by Wednesday night's storms. Residents can stop by the Central Fire Station on Lafayette Street in Griffith starting at 4 p.m. Lionel Richie is postponing his upcoming Chicago shows. The legendary singer announced that his concerts scheduled for tonight and tomorrow at the United Center will be postponed. The change was made after he cut his Wednesday show in St. Paul, Minnesota short after feeling dizzy on stage. Makeup dates for the Chicago shows haven't been announced. For the Region News Team, I'm Jamie Foster. Your forecast is coming up next.
1: Alicia, to some of the region traffic alert. According to a tipster, we have a crash eastbound 8094 at Indianapolis Boulevard in the second lane from the right, so be careful there. Traffic is backing up well across the state line. We've got all kinds of heavy traffic out there, eastbound and westbound on 8094. Both directions of the toll road, especially westbound approaching the Portage Toll Plaza. Both directions of the work zone between 49 and US 421. So be careful out there for just extra heavy Friday traffic and that crash eastbound 8094 at Indianapolis Boulevard in the second lane from the right. Alicia Tassone with Region Traffic Alert.
0: For Northwest Indiana, mostly cloudy today with a chance of showers, highs in the low 70s. Tonight we'll drop to around 60 under mostly cloudy skies. We dry out going into the weekend. Saturday, mostly sunny with highs in the mid 70s. We'll be in the low 80s on Sunday with mostly sunny skies. Then summer arrives in full force going into next week. Monday, sunny skies with highs around 90. We'll be in the low to mid 90s on Tuesday with lots of sunshine. That's your region forecast.
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0: From beautiful Oak Park, Illinois, The Kind from 1982, Total Insanity, The Stones before that, Jumpin' Jack Flash, Bono with you here. You know what? Mike the Mullet Man Summers comes your way after three today right here on the X. I'll be back Sunday, noon to five. Animals and the Mighty Zeppelin on the way.
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1: Marine traffic is continuing to trickle through the Strait of Hormuz despite an attack on a ship in the vital waterway yesterday. Iran warned for ships to follow a Tehran-approved route, but vessels have been transiting through an alternative route close to Oman. The UN's maritime agency coordinated the alternative route and planned to evacuate 11,000 sailors, but suspended the operation after the vessel was attacked. The trial for the man accused of starting the fire that would become the Palisades Fire in California ended without a verdict. The judge in the case declared a mistrial this morning after the jury said it couldn't come to a decision. 10 jurors were set on a not guilty verdict, with 2 set on guilty. The death toll in Venezuela has climbed to more than 900 after Wednesday's devastating earthquakes. Rescue workers and civilians are racing against time to reach possible survivors buried beneath rubble. Government officials said more than 3,300 others were also injured when the back-to-back magnitude 7.2 and 7.5 quakes hit. I'm Chris Caragia.
2: The South Shore Line says Lakeshore Corridor and Monon Corridor trains will continue to operate on weekend holiday schedules through July 5th. Crews continue to work at the site of a freight train derailment in East Chicago. Buses will be used between Miller and Hegwisch stations. Officials say this could cause delays, and they remind riders that bicycles are not allowed on buses. We've shared more information on the Region News Team Facebook page. The Boys and Girls Club of Northwest Indiana received a major boost for its new Tolleston Opportunity Campus. First Merchants Bank donated $100,000 to the project. The Boys and Girls Club says this generous investment will help ensure the campus becomes a place where young people can discover their potential, families can access meaningful resources, and the community can grow stronger together. They say this gift is an investment in the future of Gary and in the lives that will be impacted for generations. In Crown Point, the Lake County Health Department invites all county residents to their second annual Health and Safety Fair this Sunday, June 28th, from 11 a.m. to 2 p.m. at the Lake County Fairgrounds. The free event is focused on health, safety, prevention, and family resources. Organizers say there will be free health screenings, safety demonstrations, backpack and school supply giveaways, free food, and lots of fun activities. Your forecast is coming up next. I'm Jamie Foster with the Region News Team.
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4: Alicia Tassone with the Region Traffic Update. All kinds of heavy Friday traffic out there on our roads. 8094, both westbound and eastbound. Heavy traffic eastbound, mainly on the Illinois side. Westbound all the way from I-65 to the Illinois side. We also have a crash eastbound side of I-94 just past the toll road overpass. So that's slowing things down eastbound side of I-94. Also, road work delays along I-94 in Porter and LaPorte counties, east of 49. Westbound side of the toll road very backed up as you approach the toll plaza in Portage. Stop and go there. Klein Avenue southbound, usual delays from Columbus Drive all the way down to 15th Avenue. A heads up, tipster letting us know US 6 is reopened east of State Road 149, so that is open again. 219-405-7743 is our hotline. Alicia Tassone with a Region Traffic Update.
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2: For Northwest Indiana, a little cooler today with showers in the area. Highs will be in the low 70s. Tonight, mostly cloudy with a few showers lingering. Lows will be around 60. Saturday, mostly sunny with highs in the upper 70s. Sunday will be in the low 80s with mostly sunny skies. Then summer will make its presence known going into next week, Monday. Highs in the low 90s with lots of sunshine. Low to mid 90s by Tuesday with sunny skies. That's your region forecast.
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0: The Rock of the Region, X-Rock, 103.9. And do you remember the first time you bought your first 45 RPM? And that would have been, for me, Jefferson Starship Jane, Freedom at Point Zero album, 1979. The flip side of that song was Freedom at Point Zero. Yeah, that was the story. Heard the song on the radio, fell in love with it. Mickey Thomas on lead vocals. And who is that thunder drummer? Ainsley Dunbar. And being a drummer, I thought, I got to go out and get the 45. You already know the story. Lansing, Burnham Avenue, all the way to Kell City. Rode my bike to Sears, second floor, music floor, Ticketron. And there it was, the 45 RPM. And it was the last one. I still have it, I think, somewhere. It's the Mullet Man. Here we are, Friday, as we have dodging the showers, and we have a nice weekend in front of us. Next week, it's going to be a blast furnace. We're talking 90s, Monday and Tuesday of next week, so you're going to need a bigger air conditioner. I've got Ted Nugent to kick our Friday off. UFO and Quiet Riot on the way to 103.9 The X.
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couple of years ago, Michael Schenker released his version of My Years of UFO, and my brother, who went out and bought it, this was back in 2024, he enjoys Schenker and the fact that he went back in, Schenker, to re-record those songs. Doctor, Doctor, Only You Can Rock Me, Lights Out. In fact, he invited some guests, Jeff Scott Soto and John Norum, singing Lights Out. Axl Rose singing Love to Love. Jolynn Turner's on this one album too. Doctor, Doctor, All You Can Rock Me, featuring Joey Tempest. Remember Joey Tempest? He had the nice hair from Europe. The Final Countdown. And Dee Snider too on the song Natural Thing. And Rat singer Stephen Piercy on Shoot Shoot. And so my brother enjoyed it, so it's got to be good. UFO, if you're a UFO fan, was released a couple of years ago with Schenker and his years with UFO. As we continue on, heavy metal from Metal Health. It's Quiet Riot, 103.9 The X.

0: NIPSCO donated $25,000 to the Salvation Army of Northwest Indiana to help those affected by the June 11th tornadoes. The Salvation Army says the donation will be used to provide food and other relief to households in Lake and Porter counties that were impacted by the storm. The additional funds will help purchase more cleaning supplies and items for the hygiene kits, as well as a variety of gift cards. Grocery, fast food, and gasoline cards will help households that lost food, cannot prepare meals at home, or need assistance fueling vehicles or generators. The American Red Cross says more than 100 of their disaster responders are in the region. They say so far they've provided more than 300 overnight stays at Red Cross shelters, served more than 700 meals and nearly 2,000 snacks, and distributed 3,800 items to help residents clean up. Today, they're partnering with the United Way, the Legacy Foundation, and multiple other organizations in a mass coordinated cleanup effort. Volunteers started at 8 this morning. If you'd like to help, you can go to 6121 Cleveland in Merrillville. Organizers say all skill levels are needed. They especially encourage those who have and know how to use chainsaws and heavy equipment to volunteer. They need trucks and trailers for hauling. Skilled trades and general labor are needed too. We've shared more information on the Region News Team Facebook page. Your forecast is coming up next. I'm Jamie Foster. Northwest Indiana, a little cooler today with showers in the area. Highs will be in the low 70s. Tonight, mostly cloudy with a few showers lingering. Lows will be around 60. Saturday, mostly sunny with highs in the upper 70s. Sunday will be in the low 80s with mostly sunny skies. Then summer will make its presence known going into next week, Monday. Highs in the low 90s with lots of sunshine. Low to mid 90s by Tuesday with sunny skies. That's your region forecast.
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0: X Rock Live, Thin Lizzy, Southbound, the Rock of the Region, X Rock 103.9. So I have been pronouncing Phil Lynott's name wrong all these years. And how do I know that? Because I was on YouTube searching and just stumbled across these two Irish men sitting around having a few pints talking about the late, great Phil Lynott's last name.
1: It's Lynott. Don't ever say Lynott. Phil Lynott, lad.
2: You're so wrong.
3: Oh, my God.
2: Believe me,
3: I'm from the South.
2: I'm from closer to Dublin than New York.
1: I lived there, went to college.
2: Lynott.
1: Lad. And I'm not even like, this is, it's just so wrong. Do you know what I mean? It's so
2: it's
1: wrong.
2: Phil Lynott.
1: Right, we're just going to, pack it.
2: It's definitely Phil Lynott.
1: Well, we're packing it.
2: From
1: Thin
2: Lizzy.
0: Well, obviously they had a few pints, but there you go. So, all right, Southbound, and we'll take a look at that traffic too for this afternoon. 405-774-3 Region News at 4. I'm coming back. Rush. They're making their way to the United Center in a few weeks. We'll get to the Permanent Waves album next. 1039 The X.
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1: President Trump is thanking evangelical leaders for helping him get reelected while addressing the Faith and Freedom Coalition's annual Road to Majority Conference at the Washington Hilton today. He said their efforts got him back to the White House. Trump spoke at the site of the White House Correspondents Association dinner shooting for the first time. Earlier this year, it was the place where the third alleged assassination attempt against him took place. The U.S. and Iran are at odds 1 week after the framework peace agreement was signed. In a post today, Trump said Iran violated the ceasefire agreement by firing at least four attack drones at ships moving through the Strait of Hormuz. He confirmed one of the drones hit a Singapore ship, causing damage. Reports say marine traffic is continuing to trickle through the strait despite the attack. Meanwhile, Secretary of State Marco Rubio announced today a U.S.-backed framework peace deal between Israel and Lebanon following a meeting with Gulf leaders. And the Mega Millions jackpot is up to $467 million for tonight's drawing. I'm Chris Caraggio.
2: The city of East Chicago says a break was discovered late this morning on Gary Road in the 42-inch main pipe that carries most of the wastewater going into the wastewater treatment plant. Crews immediately shut off the sanitary pumps at the Alder lift station and used the stormwater pumps to divert the wastewater to the Grand Calumet River. The wastewater is being discharged at an estimated 8 to 10 million gallons per day, and the city says this will continue until repairs can be made to the broken pipe. Officials say the water is being discharged at the city's combined sewer overflow location located on Frontage Road west of the Klein Avenue Bridge. A sign at the location reads CSO number 003. The city of East Chicago recommends that individuals avoid direct contact with water in the Grand Calumet River within 1,000 yards of this location until the emergency bypass release has been terminated and the river conditions are returned to pre-emergency conditions. They say consumption of or direct contact with waste-contaminated water could make you ill. They say Grand Calumet River water samples are being tested daily. The Merrillville Police Department says residents need to know about a scam in the area. While many volunteers have donated their time and energy to help clean up after this month's storms, asking for nothing in return, someone is now going door-to-door, leaving invoices and envelopes requesting payment for cleanup services. Officers say if you receive any bill, invoice, or request for payment claiming you owe money for volunteer cleanup efforts, do not pay it. They say you can throw it away because legitimate volunteers are not seeking compensation for their services. If you have any questions about a solicitation or believe you have been targeted by this scam, you're asked to contact the Merrillville Police Department before making any payment. Your forecast is coming up next. I'm Jamie Foster with the Region News Team.
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4: Very heavy Friday traffic out there as expected. We do have a crash reported that just happened in Portage. Avoid US 6 and Willow Creek. A crash at that intersection. So really going to start to stack up there. You want to avoid US 6 and Willow Creek in Portage with a crash. Westbound side of 8094 heavy all the way from I-94 from 249 across the toll road and continuing all the way to Kennedy Avenue. We do have a crash being reported on the eastbound side just past Kennedy Avenue. And that is backing traffic back up onto the Illinois side. Very heavy there eastbound. Westbound on the toll road is really jamming at State Road 149, and as you get to the Portage Toll Plaza, everybody's stopping real backed up there. Also, both directions at the toll plaza near the state line. We've got slowdowns through the work zone, both east and westbound and I-94. Eastbound hitting the brakes past 49 in Chesterton as usual, and then continuing delays both directions between 421 and US 20 in LaPorte County. Southbound side of Klein Avenue, stop and go with the road work all the way down from Chicago Avenue to just south of 15th Avenue. Heavy Friday traffic along US 30, really all the way from the area of the mall in Merrillville to the state line. Expect bunches of traffic there along US 30. Dipster letting us know earlier that the closure on US 6 has been removed east of State Road 149 over to 200 West. So that portion of US 6 is open again. 219-405-7743 is our hotline. Only call when safe to do so. Alicia Tassone, Region News Team Traffic.
2: Good for Northwest Indiana. A little cooler today with showers in the area. Highs will be in the low 70s. Tonight, mostly cloudy with a few showers lingering. Lows will be around 60. Saturday, mostly sunny with highs in the upper 70s. Sunday will be in the low 80s with mostly sunny skies. Then summer will make its presence known going into next week, Monday. Highs in the low 90s with lots of sunshine. Low to mid 90s by Tuesday with sunny skies. That's your region forecast.
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And they're going for radio ads with the single called Jealous Lover. Let's give this a little bit of a spin. Check it out, the new Rolling Stones.

All right, Jealous Lover, the new Stone song, but I favor this one here. This is called In the Stars, Rolling Stones.

0: I don't know if I had to pick between which one I like better. It's In the Stars. Anyhow, well, you decide for yourself. July 10th, the new Rolling Stones album. The 25th studio album, Foreign Tongues, will be out. There you go. Good song right there, In the Stars. All right, that's enough of that. It's the Mullet Man. We'll get to Billy Joel. 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

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Jack Adams in the guise of Monkey Cocktail and Price on My Head, a song written by Kevin J. Friend. So Jack Adams, I don't know if he's out in Vegas, if he's taking a vacation or he's having a residency, but I remember we did an X Rock show years and years and moons ago at Ben Willie's in Valpo, and Shotgun Elvis was opening up the show. And at the time, Tom Lounges was working with us, and he couldn't make that gig. So I stepped up and said, okay, I'll MC the show. And so Tom says to me, whatever you do, man, just get up there, throw out a couple of prizes, and then get off the stage. Well, Miller Lite was there, and Jack's band was about to play. And I said, ladies and gentlemen, we're going to raffle off this Miller Lite electric guitar. It had Miller Lite logo on it and everything. And Jack's going to play it for us. So Jack gets up there and he plugs it in and he's strumming the guitar and there's nothing coming out of the speakers. And Jack gets on the microphone and goes, it's broke. And I'm like, and the Miller Lite people are like, oh, you know, all the representatives. So then he just jams a power chord and it's blasting loud and he goes, psych. Yeah, Jack Adams. That was funny. I thought we had a busted guitar. So anyhow, well, we missed you, Jack. Come back to Northwest Indiana. This is the Godfathers of Glam. Here's Sweet 103.9 The X.

0: The Lake County Health Department wants to know what health concerns matter most to you. They've developed a community health needs assessment to help them better understand the needs of residents. They say the survey takes about 5 minutes to complete and can be done anonymously. The feedback they receive will help guide future programs, services, and community priorities. NIPSCO says their crews are working to restore power to the nearly 3,600 who are still without service. They estimate everyone will be restored by 11 o'clock tonight. Five people are hospitalized in critical condition after two boats collided in Lake Michigan near Monroe Harbor last night in downtown Chicago. Nine other people refused treatment at the scene. The cause of the collision is being investigated by the Illinois Department of Natural Resources. The Bears will be featured in a Hallmark movie this Christmas. The film is named Holiday Touchdown, a Bears love story. Hallmark has extended a casting call for extras to film at Soldier Field on July 7th and 8th for football fans who are at least 18 years old. The extras must be willing to wear winter attire while filming during the daytime in July. Hallmark is also seeking those with Bears-themed tailgating items or cars with Bears decorations. You can register online. We've shared a link on the Region News Team Facebook page. Your forecast is coming up next. I'm Jamie Foster.
1: And another check on the roads. You want to avoid the intersection of US 6 and Willow Creek Road in the Portage area. Tips are letting us know of a bad crash at that intersection. Westbound traffic, it looks like, especially on US 6, and northbound traffic on Willow Creek, especially backed up. Still finding the jam ups on 8094 eastbound, mainly on the Illinois side, coming from the tri-state and continuing towards about Kennedy Avenue eastbound, and then things improve from there. Then you're going to hit the brakes, though, right around the toll road interchange. So not sure if there's something going on the ramp there, but if you're traveling eastbound 8094 and trying to get on to the westbound toll road, that ramp all backed up. Westbound side of 8094 from Ripley Street continuing all the way across the state line. Expect to be moving under posted speeds, especially jammed through that I-65 corridor. Still finding some delays on the westbound side of the toll road approaching the toll plazas in Portage, and then also near the state line from either direction. Eastbound side of I-94 is still pretty slow as you get into the traffic configuration and the reduced lanes. Eastbound east of State Road 49. Southbound side of Klein, stop and go down from the toll road to 15th Avenue. U.S. 30 still pretty jammed eastbound at the state line. Westbound very jammed approaching 41 in Sherrillville and in Merrillville, really from about Whitcomb Street all the way to Colorado Street, light to light. Very, very heavy volume there. Reminder, the South Shore Line, Lakeshore Corridor, and Monon Corridor service is operating on a weekend holiday train schedule today and utilizing buses between Miller and Hegwisch stations. And that is going to stay the same through all of next week through July 5th, remaining on a weekend holiday schedule. And you can check out more info on the Region News Team Facebook page or at the MySouthShoreLine.com website. 219-405-7743 is our hotline. 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
0: For Northwest Indiana, mostly cloudy tonight with lows around 60. Partly sunny on Saturday with highs in the upper 70s. Partly cloudy Saturday night with lows in the low 60s. Temperatures will drop into the low 60s Saturday night with partly cloudy skies. Will be mostly sunny on Sunday with highs in the mid 80s.

0: The Rock of the Region, X-Rock, 103.9, the Scorpions. Cub fans are high-fiving. They put out the brooms last night in New York, and they swept the Mets. Pecro Armstrong, the hero of the game in extra innings. Cubs beat the Mets 4-3. Pecro Armstrong definitely going to be an all-star this year. And the White Sox were hosting Kansas City. Go both teams. Dansby Swanson having a great year as well. All right, coming up, your high voltage track of the day after 5. We'll have the region news, and then we'll get into the ride home. 103.9 The X.
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1: Rumors spreading around in that Texas town about the shack outside the game. 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
1: The U.S. is responding with force after Iran fired drones at a ship moving through the Strait of Hormuz. Earlier today, President Trump confirmed one of the drones hit a Singapore ship yesterday, causing damage, and told reporters today that you'll see when asked if the U.S. would respond. Soon after that comment, U.S. Central Command said forces conducted strikes against Iran as a powerful response. CENTCOM says U.S. aircraft struck Iranian missile and drone storage locations and coastal radar sites. More than 900 people are confirmed dead after Wednesday's devastating earthquakes. Rescue workers and civilians are racing against time to reach possible survivors buried beneath the rubble in Venezuela. Government officials said more than 3,300 others were also injured when the back-to-back magnitude 7.2 and 7.5 quakes hit. The U.S. is rushing search and rescue teams and humanitarian supplies to the country. I'm Chris Garagio.
2: In Porter County region, motorists are advised to expect overnight lane restrictions on a short stretch of the Indiana Toll Road east of Portage for pavement repairs tonight. The eastbound right lane will be closed from 9 p.m. to 9 a.m. Everyone is asked to slow down, follow posted signs, and use caution in the work zone. In Crown Point, NDOT says bridge deck and partial superstructure replacement on 113th Avenue over I-65 is progressing, with bridge deck demolition work completed in May and new concrete structure installation in progress. In an update today, they say no additional impacts are expected on I-65 until a change in the traffic pattern around early September, which will require overnight lane closures. The project is ongoing through October. In Dyer, the town says beginning this Monday, June 29th, new sidewalks will be installed along the north side of US 30 from Calumet Avenue to Meredith Drive, and to accommodate the work, westbound US 30 will be reduced to one lane through the construction zone. Motorists should allow extra travel time when traveling through the area. Dangerous heat is expected in Northwest Indiana next week. Region News Team meteorologist Matt Wentz.
3: The heat arrives on Monday. Sunshine, 90. Sunshine on Tuesday. I've got us in the low to mid-90s, and then mid-90s Wednesday and Thursday. This trend continues later next week as well. I think we're going to stay dry, sunny, hot and humid throughout much of next week before that ridge breaks down and we bring in some storm chances, perhaps next weekend around the 4th.
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5: Checking in on the roads for your ride home, westbound side of 8094, hitting the brakes from I-65 all the way across the state line, really onto the Illinois side. You're going to be moving under posted speeds. Expect that extra heavy Friday traffic. Eastbound delays coming from the tri-state and all the way towards Kennedy. Things do open up and improve on from there. Brief slowdown eastbound past I-65 near Central Avenue. Seeing improvement near the Portage Toll Plaza, westbound on the toll road, but still brief slowdown, extra heavy traffic. Also near the toll booth near the state line. Eastbound side of I-94 hitting the brakes through the work zone. East of 49, also a crash near the way station. Something going on along US 12 between Beverly Drive and Sheridan Avenue. It looks like US 12 in the Michigan City area may be shut down either direction, looking like stop traffic there. Southbound side of Klein from north of the toll road down to 15th Avenue, again hitting the brakes. US 30, usual delays through the Dyer-Shererville area. If you see a traffic trouble spot, let us know on our hotline at 219-405-7743. Only call when safe to do so. Alicia Tassone, Region News Team Traffic.
2: For Northwest Indiana, expect mostly cloudy skies tonight with lows around 60. We'll be partly sunny on Saturday with highs in the upper 70s. Temperatures fall into the low 60s Saturday night under partly cloudy skies. Mostly sunny on Sunday with highs in the mid 80s. Low 90s on Monday with sunshine and sunny skies Tuesday with highs in the low to mid 90s. That's your region forecast.
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Welcome to the weekend. Happy birthday to you. If you're lighting up candles, today's your big day with Michael Jeffrey Jones from Wandsworth, London, England. Mick Jones of The Clash, lighting up 71 birthday candles. I thought, well, in honor of Mick's birthday, it's a live one. The Clash, 103.9, The X. Rock the Casbah, rock the Casbah.

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was a big hit back in 1964 from the Nashville Teens. Tobacco Road. Diamond David Lee Roth decided to cover that song and put it on the Eat 'Em and Smile album, 1986. The Rock of the Region, X Rock 103.9, and maybe you had that on 45. I know that there was a, when I grew up in Lansing, the village of Lansing on Ridge Road, there was a Hots drugstore, and they had a kiosk in the store. And I just remember this because every week I would go in there. They were serviced with old jukeboxes that were at defunct establishments. So these jukeboxes had these old 45s, and they thought, well, let's sell these. Now, I don't know if that was on the black market, that the drugstore, not to get them in trouble, but they had, like, you know, for 99 cents, I'm going through all these 45s, and they were used, of course, scratched up like crazy, and there were like a few Beatles 45s. And just the stuff that, oh, the find you could find in the treasures of the kiosk at Hots Drugs on Ridge Road. And I just remember I would collect 45s. Well, the flood of, what was it, the flood of 1988 in Lansing? Yeah, let's just say that those, that vinyl's gone. But yeah, that's, I found some great treasures at good old Hots Drugs in the 45 kiosk department. Region forecast coming up, and we'll have a look at sports, too. Here's Foreigner 103.9, The X.

0: The Porter County Health Department has issued a swim with caution advisory for Kiwanis Teledyne Park after a water test yesterday showed elevated levels of E. coli bacteria. The health department recommends patrons avoid swallowing water and shower immediately after returning from the lake. Individuals with open wounds or decreased immune system function should avoid the affected waters entirely. All other areas of Pine and Stone Lakes tested within the satisfactory range. We've shared more information on the Region News Team Facebook page. In Porter County, good news for drivers. U.S. 6 will reopen this afternoon between State Road 149 and County Road 200 West after a bridge deck overlay preventative maintenance project at Salt Creek. The National Weather Service Chicago says some of the highest observed rainfall totals Wednesday were in northwest Indiana. They include just over 3 inches in Merrillville, just over 2.5 inches in Schererville, a little over 2 inches in Crown Point, and 2 inches in Highland. In Griffith, the FOP and Firefighters Association will be providing free food this afternoon for those who were impacted by Wednesday night's storms. Residents can stop by the Central Fire Station on Lafayette Street in Griffith starting at 4 p.m. Lionel Richie is postponing his upcoming Chicago shows. The legendary singer announced that his concerts scheduled for tonight and tomorrow at the United Center will be postponed. The change was made after he cut his Wednesday show in St. Paul, Minnesota short after feeling dizzy on stage. Makeup dates for the Chicago shows haven't been announced. For the Region News Team, I'm Jamie Foster. Your forecast is coming up next.
1: And another check on the roads for your Friday, continuing to find that extra heavy traffic on 8094 westbound from just before 65 all the way to Kennedy Avenue, and then again on the Illinois side of the state line. We are having a crash being reported now on the ramp if you're trying to merge on from northbound 65 to the westbound Borman, just off of the ramp there, and then also a crash being reported eastbound near Broadway, so be careful on 8094 heavy traffic east of I-65, and then also from the state line back onto the Illinois side if you're traveling eastbound. Eastbound on I-94, roadwork delay. Delays east of 49 near the Chesterton Way Station, slowing traffic. Toll Road, we've got slowdowns still both directions, approaching the Toll Plaza near the state line, and Portage looking a lot better. Southbound Klein hitting the brakes from north of the Toll Road all the way down to 15th Avenue, ongoing road work. Indianapolis Boulevard southbound, approaching Carroll Street, usual heavy traffic there with road work. Calumet Avenue near Chicago Street, very backed up there. Tips are letting us know the crash has been cleared. US 6 and Willow Creek Road in Portage, so moving along smoothly there. US 30 westbound, still really jammed up, approaching 41 in Schererville. 219-405-7743 is our hotline. Only call when safe to do so. Alicia Tassone, Region News Team Traffic.
0: For Northwest Indiana, the heat is on the way, but for tonight, lows around 60 under mostly cloudy skies. Partly sunny Saturday with highs in the upper 70s. Partly cloudy Saturday night with temperatures in the low 60s. Mostly sunny on Sunday with highs in the mid 80s. Then we're in the 90s as we head back to work next week. Sunny skies and low 90s Monday, mid 90s Tuesday with lots of sunshine. That's your region forecast.
2: Bill Armstrong whips one down the line. Going into the corner, that'll bring in Shaw with the go-ahead run. Pete Crow Armstrong with an RBI double, and it's 4-3 Cubs in the 10th.
3: Last night in New York, Pete Crow Armstrong hit an RBI double in the 10th inning, and the Cubs went on to beat the New York Mets 4-3 and swept the four-game series. 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
4: Obviously, we asked a lot of everybody this series, and like we've been talking about, when you're playing good baseball, there's a lot of names to mention, and I think that was absolutely the case the last 4 days and tonight as well.
3: Tonight, the Cubs will visit the Milwaukee Brewers. Colin Ray will be on the mound. Tonight on the South Side, the White Sox host the Kansas City Royals. David Sandlin will pitch at 6:40 p.m. WNBA, tonight the Chicago Sky will host the Portland Fire. Saturday night, the Indiana Fever will host the Los Angeles Sparks. Tonight, the Gary South Shore Railcats visit Wisconsin and take on the Lake Country Dockhounds. Monday, the Railcats return to the Steel Yard and host the Kane County Cougars. Saturday afternoon, the Lake County Corndogs visit Munster and play the Little Calumet Beavers at 4 p.m. NASCAR, Sunday afternoon in California at Sonoma Raceway, race time at 2:30 p.m. Have a great weekend.
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0: Hart, the rock of the region, X Rock 1039. All right, so tomorrow there's a big fundraiser in Hebron at Pav's Restaurant in the parking lot, 642 Main Street. 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So they're getting together at Pav's, 642 Main Street in Hebron. And once again, $15 in proceeds helping out Cruisin' for Critters. 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
21: Alicia Tassone with the region traffic alert. Tipster letting us know we have a crash involving multiple vehicles on the westbound side of US 30 at Deep River Water Park where the traffic signals are, but those signals are out. They were malfunctioning yesterday. They are out today. And we have a crash. Tipster reporting on the westbound side of 30. They're really starting to stack things up. We've also got eastbound delays as well, so just be careful in that area. 219-405-7743 is our hotline. Alicia Tassone with the region traffic alert.
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I woke last night to the sound of thunder. How far off, I sat and wondered. Started humming a song from 1962. Ain't it funny how the night moves, when you just don't seem to have as much to lose. Strange how the night moves.

0: Summer weather in the region. It brings the heat.
1: Temperatures are going to surge, and as a result, it's going to get hot around here.
0: It brings the storms.
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1: The United States is responding with force after Iran fired drones at a ship moving through the Strait of Hormuz. Earlier today, President Trump confirmed one of the drones hit a Singapore ship, causing damage, and told reporters, "You'll see," when asked if the U.S. would respond. Soon after, U.S. Central Command said forces conducted strikes against Iran as a powerful response. Reports say marine traffic is continuing to trickle through the Strait despite the attack. More than 900 people are confirmed dead after Wednesday's devastating earthquakes in Venezuela. Rescue workers and civilians are racing against time to reach possible survivors buried beneath rubble. Government officials said more than 3,300 others were also injured when the back-to-back magnitude 7.2 and 7.5 quakes hit. The United States is rushing search and rescue teams and humanitarian supplies to the country. President Trump's former National Security Advisor John Bolton has pleaded guilty to retaining national security information. It's part of a plea deal that will also see Bolton pay a more than $2 million fine. I'm Rob Martier.
2: The South Shore Line says Lakeshore Corridor and Monon Corridor trains will continue to operate on weekend holiday schedules through July 5th. Crews continue to work at the site of a freight train derailment in East Chicago. Buses will be used between Miller and Hegwisch stations. Officials say this could cause delays, and they remind riders that bicycles are not allowed on buses. We've shared more information on the Region News Team Facebook page. The Boys and Girls Club of Northwest Indiana received a major boost for its new Tolleston Opportunity Campus. First Merchants Bank donated $100,000 to the project. The Boys and Girls Club says this generous investment will help ensure the campus becomes a place where young people can discover their potential, families can access meaningful resources, and the community can grow stronger together. They say this gift is an investment in the future of Gary and in the lives that will be impacted for generations. In Crown Point, the Lake County Health Department invites all county residents to their second annual health and safety fair this Sunday, June 28th, from 11 a.m. to 2 p.m. at the Lake County Fairgrounds. The free event is focused on health, safety, prevention, and family resources. Organizers say there will be free health screenings, safety demonstrations, backpack and school supply giveaways, free food, and lots of fun activities. Your forecast is coming up next. I'm Jamie Foster with the Region News Team.
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4: Checking in on the roads, looks like we have a crash on the westbound side of 8094 near Burr Street. It looks like it is off to the right-hand side of the roadway. Slowing traffic down westbound side of 8094, going to be hitting the brakes all the way from I-65 and then really jamming up as you approach Burr Street. Heavy still past that as well up until about Kennedy before things start to open back up again. Eastbound delays start again on the Illinois side and heavy all the way over to Indianapolis Boulevard. Then the rest of eastbound 8094 looking good. Eastbound I-94 still finding delays with the work zone as you get into that lane restriction area east of State Road 49 down to two lanes there in each direction. Southbound side of Klein Avenue from the toll road all the way down to just south of 15th Avenue. Again, the ongoing road work down to one lane. Near the state line, still finding some heavy traffic either direction approaching the toll plaza. Just heavy Friday traffic on the Illinois side up on Bishop Ford. We've got the road work slow and go, stop and go down from the Dan Ryan towards Sibley. US 30, a reminder, we have that crash at the light where Deep River Water Park is, but that light is out. We have a crash, according to the tipster, on the westbound side of the roadway involving multiple vehicles, so slow there, especially westbound US 30 east of Randolph Street near Deep River Water Park. The South Shore Line will continue the Lakeshore and Monon Corridor services with a weekend holiday train schedule all the way through next week. There will still be temporary busing between Miller and Hegwisch stations. You can find out more at the South Shore Line's website or the Region News Team Facebook page. Have a great weekend. Alicia Tassone, Region News Team Traffic.
2: For Northwest Indiana, we may have some lingering showers tonight, otherwise mostly cloudy with lows around 60. Saturday, partly sunny with highs in the upper 70s. Then the heat starts to build. Mostly sunny on Sunday with highs in the mid 80s. Low 90s on Monday with sunny skies and lots of sunshine on Tuesday with highs in the low to mid 90s. That's your region forecast.
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0: The Rock of the Region, X-Rock, 103.9 Pride and Joy, Stevie Ray Vaughan. It's the Mullet Man. So if you're over 21, and if you're an adult, tomorrow is the V&A Hops for Hospice event featuring 100-plus beers from local, independent, and national breweries, all at the Porter County Expo from noon to 4. 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

Happy belated birthday, Candles, to drummer Mick Fleetwood. He turned 79 the other day and Hypnotized. The Rock of the Region, X-Rock, 103.9. On this day in rock and roll history, June 26, 1977, 42-year-old Elvis Presley played his final concert. Where? At Indianapolis Market Square Arena, just 2 weeks before his sudden death, donning his signature white and gold suit. The King performed classics like Can't Help Falling in Love, Jailhouse Rock, Don't Be Cruel, and he covered Unchained Melody and Bridge Over Troubled Water. Indianapolis Market Square Arena. When's the last time you heard that name? Right. Happened on this day in 1977. Region news along with that weekend forecast on the way. It's U2 103.9, The X.

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1: The City of East Chicago says a break was discovered late this morning on Gary Road in the 42-inch main pipe that carries most of the wastewater going into the wastewater treatment plant. Crews immediately shut off the sanitary pumps at the Alder Lift Station and used the stormwater pumps to divert the wastewater to the Grand Calumet River. The wastewater is being discharged at an estimated 8 to 10 million gallons per day, and the city says this will continue until repairs can be made to the broken pipe. Officials say the water is being discharged at the city's combined sewer overflow location located on Frontage Road west of the Klein Avenue Bridge. A sign at the location reads CSO number 003. The City of East Chicago recommends that individuals avoid direct contact with water in the Grand Calumet River within 1,000 yards of this location until the emergency bypass release has been terminated and the river conditions are returned to pre-emergency conditions. They say consumption of or direct contact with waste contaminated water could make you ill. They say Grand Calumet River water samples are being tested daily. The Merrillville Police Department says residents need to know about a scam in the area. While many volunteers have donated their time and energy to help clean up after this month's storms, asking for nothing in return, someone is now going door to door, leaving invoices and envelopes requesting payment for cleanup services. Officers say if you receive any bill, invoice, or request for payment claiming you owe money for volunteer cleanup efforts, do not pay it. They say you can throw it away because legitimate volunteers are not seeking compensation for their services. If you have any questions about a solicitation or believe you have been targeted by this scam, you're asked to contact the Merrillville Police Department before making any payment. Your forecast is coming up next. I'm Jamie Foster with the Region News Team. For Northwest Indiana, mostly cloudy tonight with lows around 60. Partly sunny on Saturday with highs in the upper 70s. Partly cloudy Saturday night with lows in the low 60s. Temperatures will drop into the low 60s Saturday night with partly cloudy skies. Will be mostly sunny on Sunday with highs in the mid 80s and temperatures keep going up from there. Low 90s on Monday with sunny skies. Lots of sunshine Tuesday with highs in the low to mid 90s. That's your region forecast.
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Perfect Strangers, Deep Purple on the Rock of the Region, X Rock 1039. They're going to release their 24th album called Splat. And the single, they're coming out with a couple of them, Arrogant Boy. And here's a little sample of the song Diablo. It's Deep Purple. Check this out.

0: Just love the drumming of Ian Paice. Great sound overall. But it's the album is called Splat. It'll be out on July 3rd, their 24th studio album, Deep Purple. Well, that concludes my broadcast day with you all week, filling in for KB, and I will talk to you again tomorrow morning. I got my Blast Furnace track ready, set, and go at around 8 o'clock. So if you could be up that early, well, then join me. Well, hey, have a wonderful weekend. We'll keep the rock rolling all night long. 103.9 The X.
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0: 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And that's a look at today, June 26th in rock history.
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2: The United States is responding with force after Iran fired drones at a ship moving through the Strait of Hormuz. Earlier today, President Trump confirmed one of the drones hit a Singapore ship, causing damage, and told reporters, "You'll see," when asked if the U.S. would respond. Soon after, U.S. Central Command said forces conducted strikes against Iran as a powerful response. The death toll in Venezuela has climbed to more than 900 after Wednesday's devastating earthquakes. Rescue workers and civilians are racing against time to reach possible survivors buried beneath the rubble. Government officials said more than 3,300 others were also injured when the back-to-back magnitude 7.2 and 7.5 quakes hit. The U.S. is rushing search and rescue teams and humanitarian supplies to the country. President Trump's Religious Liberty Commission wants to reverse the separation of church and state. It's led by Texas Lieutenant Governor Dan Patrick. The commission's report suggests that instead of a separation, there should be a bridge built between the church and state. I'm Rob Martier.
3: For Northwest Indiana, expect mostly cloudy skies tonight with lows around 60. We'll be partly sunny on Saturday with highs in the upper 70s. Temperatures fall into the low 60s Saturday night under partly cloudy skies. Mostly sunny on Sunday with highs in the mid 80s. Low 90s on Monday with sunshine and sunny skies Tuesday with highs in the low to mid 90s. That's your region forecast.
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